Looking for the perfect midweek pickup? 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Expect great music, the infamous Hooker Dog quiz, hilarious stories and plenty of reasons to smile. It's the show that'll brighten your Wednesday. That's Paul Hartshorne, every other Wednesday from 6, only on 102.3 HFM. 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

0: Whatever the weather has to offer, we start off our Sunday on HFM with 3 hours of the best music from yesteryear. So from 8 o'clock, I look forward to playing some of the sounds you had in your record collection from the years of the 1960. The last Sunday of the month, we will be playing Pirates Gold as we bring you the sound of the ships and forts broadcasting off our coastline in the mid-1960s. Wherever you are in the world, this Sunday, get a bit closer with your 60s Sunday with me, Paul Wright.
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3: From the Sky News Centre at 2. Prince Harry will find out later how much he must pay towards the Daily Mail publisher's legal costs after losing his privacy case. It's reported the insurance covering the Duke and several other high-profile claimants falls £18 million short of Associated Newspapers' bill. It comes as Harry prepares to move his wife and children back to the UK. Crisis communications expert Andy Barr says it could help him win back public support.
4: I think with a bit of cameos here and there and a few candid pictures, actually, Harry would turn it around quite quickly. Meghan, on the other hand, has a bit more of an upward battle. And that's why I think she needs to kind of wait a little bit, see what the public reaction is, and then go from there.
3: Video footage shows French police being attacked by migrants who were trying to board a small boat headed for the UK. People wearing life jackets appeared to throw objects at officers who then used Parva spray against them before slashing the dinghy. The UK is marking its first National Day for Victims and Survivors of Terrorism. It's been set up to remember those who've been killed or affected by attacks. Brendan Cox is the co-founder of Survivors Against Terror, whose wife, the MP Jo Cox, was murdered by a terrorist.
5: Terrorism isn't about targeting the individuals in the vast majority of cases. It is an attack on the state. And therefore, we all have not only an opportunity, but a responsibility to remember those people that have been killed or whose lives have been disrupted by terrorism.
3: In sport, Rangers will take a narrow 1-0 lead to Czechia next week after coming out on top against Jablonec in the first leg of their Conference League playoff. Defending champion Carlos Alcaraz will make his return at the US Open after missing 4 months with a wrist injury. The 23-year-old triumphed at the Australian Open in January to become the youngest man to win all four Grand Slam titles. And the world's oldest person is celebrating her 117th birthday. Ethel Catherine from Surrey has marked the past year by meeting the king and even stroking a llama. That's the latest. I'm Daisy Steele.
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6: Fairly bright to begin Friday. Breezy as we head through the day with some cloudy periods in the afternoon. Should be dry though. Highs for South Leicestershire and North Northants. 19 Celsius.
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3: For the Sky News Centre at 3. Prince Harry's return to the UK will likely be overshadowed today when he could be ordered to pay millions of pounds towards the Daily Mail's publishers' legal costs. The Duke of Sussex was among several high-profile figures who lost a privacy case against Associated Newspapers last month. In a video published after the verdict, editor-in-chief Paul Dacre hit out at the claimants.
4: The truth is that this trumped-up action, which has cost well over £50 million, and wasted a huge amount of valuable court time, should never have been brought to trial.
3: Video footage shows French police being attacked by migrants who were trying to board a small boat headed for the UK. People wearing life jackets appeared to throw objects at officers, who then used parva spray against them before slashing the dinghy. Pakistan's former Prime Minister Imran Khan has been taken to hospital following a court order. The 73-year-old has been in custody on corruption charges, which he claims are politically motivated, since August 2023. The UK is marking its first National Day for victims and survivors of terrorism. It's been set up to remember those who've been killed or affected by attacks. In sport, Rangers have a narrow 1-0 lead against Czech side Jablonec after the first leg of their Conference League playoff. But manager Derek McInnes says it wasn't an easy watch.
5: You get the punters up, they're singing, they're getting behind the team, they said, here we go, and we inexplicably make one or two little wrong errors of judgment and we have to defend a corner, and it brings an anxiety again.
3: Brighton were held to a goalless draw by Tromso in Norway. Motherwell lost 3-1 at home to Freiburg, while Hearts and Rapid Vienna drew 2-2. And the world's oldest person is celebrating her 117th birthday. Ethel Caterham from Surrey has marked the past year by meeting the king and even stroking a llama. That's the latest. I'm Daisy Steele.
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6: Fairly bright to begin Friday. Breezy as we head through the day with some cloudy periods in the afternoon. Should be dry though. Highs for South Leicestershire and North Northants. 19 Celsius.
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3: From the Sky News Centre at 4, Prince Harry will find out later how much he must pay towards the Daily Mail publisher's legal costs after losing his privacy case. It's reported the insurance covering the Duke and several other high-profile claimants falls £18 million short of Associated Newspapers' bill. It comes as Harry prepares to move his wife and children back to the UK. Crisis communications expert Andy Barr says the move could help him win back public support.
4: I think with a bit of cameos here and there and a few candid pictures, actually, Harry would turn it around quite quickly. Meghan, on the other hand, has a bit more of an upward battle, and that's why I think she needs to kind of wait a little bit, see what the public reaction is, and then go from there.
3: French police are becoming more effective at stopping small boats crossing the Channel, according to the Home Office. It says 185 potential crossings involving more than 4,000 migrants have been intercepted this summer. Our chief political correspondent John Craig says the government believes its deal with France is beginning to make a difference.
5: The Home Secretary, Shabana Mahmood, says the deal is already having a real impact. She says it's stopping crossings before they happen and disrupting criminal gangs.
3: Former Pakistani Prime Minister Imran Khan has been taken to hospital amid concerns about his health. The 73-year-old has been behind bars since 2023 and is serving a 17-year sentence on corruption charges, which he says are politically motivated. Rangers will take a narrow 1-0 lead to Czechia next week after coming out on top against Jablonec in the first leg of their Conference League playoff. Brighton were held to a goalless draw by Tromso in Norway. Defending champion Carlos Alcaraz is set to make his return at the US Open after missing 4 months with a wrist injury. And the world's oldest person is celebrating her 117th birthday. Ethel Catherine from Surrey was born in 1909 and is the last surviving person who was a subject of Edward VII. That's the latest. I'm Daisy Steele.
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6: Fairly bright to begin Friday, breezy as we head through the day with some cloudy periods in the afternoon. Should be dry though, highs for South Leicestershire and North Northants. 19 Celsius.
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1: There's a chance to discover what goes on behind the scenes at Harborough Theatre when the venue opens its doors to visitors for a special open day. 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

Down for your next number. Yes, you could be winning £20 on Radio Bingo between the hours of 7 and 9 every single Wednesday and Sunday night with me, Steve Watts. You know you're going to have a lot of fun and you could win 20

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3: From the Sky News Centre at 5. Prince Harry's return to the UK will likely be overshadowed today when he could be ordered to pay millions of pounds towards the Daily Mail's publisher's legal costs. The Duke of Sussex was among several high-profile figures who lost a privacy case against Associated Newspapers last month. In a video published after the verdict, editor-in-chief Paul Dacre hit out at the claimants.
4: The truth is that this trumped-up action, which has cost well over £50 million, and wasted a huge amount of valuable court time, should never have been brought to trial.
3: French police are becoming more effective at stopping small boats crossing the Channel, according to the Home Office. It says 185 potential crossings involving more than 4,000 migrants have been intercepted this summer. Pakistan's former Prime Minister Imran Khan has been taken to hospital following a court order. The 73-year-old has been in custody on corruption charges, which he claims are politically motivated. The UK is marking its first National Day for victims and survivors of terrorism. It's been set up to remember those who've been killed or affected by attacks. Rangers have a narrow 1-0 lead against Czech side Jablonec after the first leg of their Conference League playoff, but manager Derek McInnes says it wasn't an easy watch.
5: You get the punters up, they're singing, they're getting behind the team, they said, here we go, and we inexplicably make one or two little wrong errors of judgment and we have to defend a corner, and it brings an anxiety again.
3: Brighton were held to a goalless draw by Tromso in Norway. Motherwell lost 3-1 at home to Freiburg, while Hearts and Rapid Vienna drew 2-2. And a 15-foot python, which lives at Chester Zoo, is believed to be the first snake in the world to receive a cancer treatment normally used on humans. Vets used electrochemotherapy after a tumour returned on the jaw of the 23-year-old reptile, which is named after actress Jodie Foster. That's the latest. I'm Daisy Steele.
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6: Fairly bright to begin Friday, breezy as we head through the day with some cloudy periods in the afternoon. Should be dry though, highs for South Leicestershire and North Northants. 19 Celsius.
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people and places as we'd like them to be. But you know what truth is? It's that little baby you're holding, and it's that man you fought with this morning, the same one you're going to make love with tonight.

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0: I'm Adam Wilson, and this is an invitation to join me for the Quiet Revolution. You can be a part of the show on Tuesday evenings between 9 and 11, where you'll hear music like this.
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3: From the Sky News Centre at 6, there are reports that one of the reasons the Duke and Duchess of Sussex are coming back to the UK is because Meghan's got an acting gig. We learnt on Wednesday night the couple are to live outside London and they've already enrolled their kids in British schools. Questions around the family's security remain, with Harry expected to pay for protection. Former Met Police Chief Superintendent Dal Babu says there could be exceptions.
4: There will be an intelligence-based check looking at what the intelligence is. And if there is on a case-by-case situation where additional security is required, then I'm sure the authorities will make sure that's provided.
3: The Conservatives are criticising new numbers claiming French authorities are preventing more small boat crossings in the Channel. The Home Office says in the 3 months after a new deal with France was signed, 185 crossings have been stopped. The Tories insist the figures are a joke. Here's our chief political correspondent, John Craig.
5: The Home Secretary, Shabana Mahmood, says the deal is already having a real impact. She says it's stopping crossings before they happen and disrupting criminal gangs.
3: Imran Khan's returned to prison after being temporarily moved to hospital following concerns about his health. The former Pakistani Prime Minister's been behind bars since 2023 on corruption charges, which he calls politically motivated. Today's the very first dedicated Memorial Day for victims and survivors of terrorism in the UK. It's designed to recognise the widespread impact of terror. Rangers will take a narrow 1-0 lead to Czechia next week after coming out on top against Jablonec in the first leg of their Conference League playoff. Brighton were held to a goalless draw by Tromso in Norway. And forecasters are warning the UK could face a wetter next few months because of a rare strong El Nino. It happens when parts of the Pacific Ocean become unusually warm. That's the latest. I'm Faye De Silva.
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6: Fairly bright to begin Friday, breezy as we head through the day with some cloudy periods in the afternoon. Should be dry though, highs for South Leicestershire and North Northants. 19 Celsius.
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If I've got it, I'll play it, and I'll play it just for you. I'll also be taking you on a trip to Noonie's Vinyl Vaults, where real records will get played on our turntables. So that's me, Noonie, between 2 and 4 p.m. every Sunday afternoon on HFM. I look forward to seeing you then.

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1: Cause we're from Catford, ain't we? Aye. La la la la la la la la la la la.

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3: From the Sky News Centre at 7. Reports in some of this morning's newspapers say the Duchess of Sussex has got an acting job. They think that's a big part of Meghan and Harry's decision to come back to the UK. The couple have enrolled their two kids in British schools. Crisis communications expert Andy Barr says the move could help Harry win back public support.
4: I think with a bit of cameos here and there and a few candid pictures, actually Harry would turn it round quite quickly. Meghan, on the other hand, has a bit more of an upward battle, and that's why I think she needs to kind of wait a little bit, see what the public reaction is, and then go from there.
3: The Home Secretary is hoping footage of French police stopping people making the dangerous journey across the Channel in small boats will boost support for a recent deal she signed. The Home Office says authorities in France prevented 185 attempted crossings in the 3 months after the agreement. Former Pakistani Prime Minister Imran Khan's back behind bars after being moved to hospital following health concerns. He's in jail accused of corruption, which he denies. Campaigners say it's a national scandal. Survivors of terrorist attacks are still being mistreated. A report on the first ever dedicated Memorial Day for victims of terrorism in the UK is critical of the compensation process. Co-author Brendan Cox, whose wife MP Jo Cox was murdered, says immediate financial assistance still needs addressing.
5: Can you afford to keep up the costs on your mortgage, to adapt the house that you live in if you no longer can get up the stairs because of your injuries? And at the moment, that compensation scheme is not only unfit for purpose, it is actively re-traumatising survivors.
3: Rangers laboured to a 1-0 win over Czechside Jablonec in the Conference League first leg playoffs at Ibrox. There were draws for Hearts, Hibs and Brighton. And the world's oldest person celebrating her 117th birthday, Ethel Caterham from Surrey, has marked the past year by meeting the king and stroking a llama. That's the latest. I'm Faye De Silva.
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6: What a rather strange combination, meeting the king and stroking a llama. It's 2 minutes past seven on Friday, August the 21st, 2026. Weather-wise, today will start dry with sunny spells. In the afternoon, cloud will build up and numerous showers will develop, heavy and thundery at times. A rather cool day. Maximum high 19 degrees Celsius. Currently it is 11 degrees in Market Harborough.
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6: If you're travelling by rail in or out of Market Harbour this morning, a quick look at the trains for you. The 704 to Nottingham has been cancelled because of a fault on that train, Platform 1. So the next train in will be the 727 to London St Pancras on Platform 2, followed by the 736 on Platform 1 to Nottingham. Also looking ahead, the 808 to Nottingham has been delayed. No time given for that one, Platform 1. On the roads, now, I've got to tell you about the traffic lights at Gores Lane and Rockingham Road. That's three-way temporary lights have been replacing the main signals there at the junctions while they do improvement works through until November. I come through them this morning and they weren't working. In all directions, they were stuck on red. So that was like, I don't know, 25 minutes ago, something like that. All stuck on red. So people were just taking their chances going through, which I had to do as well. So it might be fixed now, I don't know, but just be extra, extra cautious, OK? Kibworth Road, Wistow, that's an overnight road closure from 8pm to 6am for Leicester Highways until Wednesday of next week. Dunslade Road in Little Bowden, that's a road closure, last day of that today. High Street, Market Harbour, two-way signals while they're doing drainage work in the town centre, last day today. Three sets of temporary traffic lights out of Lubnham in the direction of Lutterworth. I think the third set is in Theddingworth. That's all for Severn Trent and Northampton Road in Market Harbour. Temporary lights there near Lathgill Street and Scotland Road Junction. That's for Anglia Water doing some work today.
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0: are kicking off this Friday morning. Wham, I'm your man. Now, I should explain. Right, so school holidays, etc., etc. It was suggested some time ago that Aurora comes into the radio station. And I said, well, it would mean getting up awful early in the morning. And she doesn't like that very much. You don't like getting up early, do you?
1: No.
0: No, right, okay. So it would have meant getting up awful early in the morning. So the only way to do it was have her stay with us overnight last night. And she's only 8-year-old, by the way. 8-year-old going on 30. She stayed with us last night, and it was a case of waking her up, getting her ready, and coming out nice and early. We left the house about 20 past 6 this morning, which must have thrilled her. She said it was freezing?
1: Very.
0: Well, you're not used to mornings. That's what it is.
1: No.
0: No, no. What time do you normally get up when you're on holiday?
1: I don't know.
0: Yeah. Anyway, so Aurora has suggested that she'll look after the requests this morning. Okay, she'll write them all down. So if I read them out wrong, it'll be her fault. We've got to blame somebody. Yeah, okay. So anyway, let's move on.
2: Uh-oh, we're in trouble. Something's come along and it's...
0: She's looking at me all confused, like, what's...

0: So I'm just looking ahead to see what entertainment is available for you at the weekend, apart from the radio, of course. The Accidentals and Friends are playing at Enigma, the Live at Enigma, on Saturday, 7.30 till 11 p.m. It's £5 a ticket. All proceeds from tickets and raffle go to Brickwork Studio, which is brilliant. And and it's an open mic as well, so you can book an open mic slot if you fancy doing a bit of singing, entertaining the public yourself, showing off your talents. You could do that tomorrow night at Enigma. Is there anything else? There must be other stuff on tomorrow. Let's have a look. We should have a big list of things that are on tomorrow. Oh, yeah. There's a bric-a-brac sale underneath the old grammar school in the town centre. That's on probably from 10 o'clock. Yes, it is. Harbour 2012 Lions are holding their popular bric-a-brac and book sale. It's on from 10 till 1 under the grammar school. Nothing is priced, just make an appropriate cash or card donation for what you think the item is worth. 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

0: Eagles into Heartache tonight. The time is 7:27. Traffic and travel coming your way shortly. Just time to remind you that Sunday is the Market Harbour Summer Fair. It's on from, let's see the time. I'll get the time. From 10:30. 10:30 at Welland Park. It's always good. Chris Jones will be broadcasting live from the event. Not only just chatting to people there, but he'll be doing his Sunday bit in the middle show from 11 a.m. to 2 p.m. live. So look out for the HFM trailer there. There'll be a giant picnic, craft and food stalls, there's a bar, children's entertainment, a dog show, and much, much more. That's all taking place this Sunday at Welland Park from 10:30 onwards.
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2: 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Give you my best update, as they say. Right. Okay. Now we've got them. Right, all trains are currently running on time. From 7:36 to Nottingham on Platform 1. 7:59 to London on Platform 2. All trains are running on time, at least until 9 o'clock now. A reminder for you that the temporary traffic lights at the junction of Gores Lane, Rocking Road were not working this morning. Excuse me, were not working this morning. They was all stuck on red. So, extra cautious. I imagine somebody will be down there to fix that straight away. And also, we mentioned the three sets of temporary traffic lights. We're loving them way this morning. They are now down to two sets of traffic lights. I think the ones that are nearer Steddingworth have gone. So you've still got the ones outside the caravan park. They were the ones that were giving us problems before. So you've now only got two sets of traffic lights on the A4304. That's out of Lovenham in the direction of Lutterworth. So that's good news.
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5: Morning to Stevie D. He says, Dave, you've got your granddaughter in with you in the studio today. Yes, very nice. Do you think we can hear more of her and less of you? Yeah, she's far better than me at this. I'll tell you what, I'll have a chat with her straight after this.

0: This feels like one of these days that they help you over to school, take your kid to work with you. My kids are 40, you know, so be a bit silly bringing them into work. But my granddaughter's here this morning. Morning, Aurora. Good morning.
1: Are you? Morning.
0: Oh, sorry, I thought you couldn't hear me there. Now, I was curious, we were talking about school and things like that, what you do after school. When I was a youngster, or your age, after school, we had the scouts, and then we'd maybe go for a game of cricket or something like that, you know. You do a lot more than that, don't you?
1: Yes.
0: Okay, tell me what you do.
1: So, I do gymnastics.
0: You're very good at that. You've got medals for that, right? Okay.
1: Yep. I do Irish dancing as well.
0: My goodness. You're not Irish?
1: I know.
0: Oh, right. Okay, carry on.
1: I do something called Paul and Quirk Academy.
0: Which is what?
1: It's acting, dancing, and singing, and filming.
0: Okay. Is that all you do?
1: No, I do also Starlight.
0: What's that?
1: It's a dance class.
0: Okay, another one?
1: Brownies.
0: Brownies as well? Is that it?
1: Yeah.
0: Do you ever get time to eat?
1: Yeah.
0: So that's near enough every day of the week. You're doing something different.
1: Yes.
0: Yeah, and the weekends.
1: Yes.
0: Yeah, we didn't have all that. So Envy, the same age as me, will know that there was not all these things available back in the day. Now there's just loads of them. Okay, listen, seeing as you're here, might as well play you a song. What is it you want to hear?
1: Unwritten by Natasha Bedingfield.
0: Okay, right. So, yeah, this is your only request you're getting today, all right?
1: Mm-hmm.
0: Just so you know. Just one.

0: Natasha Bedingfield there, especially for Aurora, my granddaughter, who's here today.
1: 2, 4, 6, 8.
2: What are you doing?
1: I'm counting requests to be lined up.
2: Can I help?
1: Well, of course you can.
2: Oh, 1, 3, 5, 7.
1: What are you doing?
2: I'm counting the requests to be lined up.
1: Yes, but it goes 2, 4, 6, 8.
2: No, I'm going 1, 3, 5, 7.
1: You're counting every other one.
2: So are you.
1: But if we do it together...
2: No,
1: 1, 2, 3, 4, 5, 6, 7, 8.
2: Excellent. So we do every other one.
1: Yes, we do. We're the Every Other Week show.
2: 6 till 9 on a Monday.
1: Every week.
2: With me, Colin J, 1 week.
1: And me, Phil Jessen, the other week.
2: Two presenters with one show. It'll never work.
0: Say it's a pity you can't use your grandchildren for slave labour making tea and things.

Paul and Linda, good to have your company back from your travels again. You're quite right, Paul. Funnily enough, I just read the article yesterday, Tony Hicks and Bobby Elliott. That's Tony done the guitar and backing vocals. Bobby Elliott was the drummer, two original members of the Hollies. So bands could go out under the name of the Hollies as long as there's one original member. Same applies to any other band. As long as there's one original member, they can call themselves the name of that band. But they decided that they've done touring now. That's it. They're going to retire. They might still do something else. They might do something. It's just not touring anymore. So when you go to these 60s revival events, you will not be seeing the Hollies. But you can hear them on HFM.

0: That's the Hollies. And Tony Hicks and Bobby Elliott have now retired. No more touring from them. Time just come up to 8 o'clock. It's time to go to the newsroom with Nick Shaw.
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3: It's 8 o'clock. I'm Nick Shaw. A Market Harborough domestic abuse support group has criticised the lack of warning ahead of last week's emergency government phone alert over wildfires. The Harborough Doves says the alarm could have put victims hiding secret phones at risk. The devices can help people in abusive relationships contact support services or loved ones. 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
4: Hearing the alarm, my first thought was, how many people are going to be sat there in the living room potentially with their abuser, and there's been this alarm from upstairs and the abuser's just gone, what's that? It really scared me, actually.
3: The Met Office says the UK could be in for a wetter and stormier autumn and early winter. It's because of the Pacific Ocean getting much warmer than usual in a weather event called El Nino. Forecasters say this one could be the strongest they've seen in modern times. Sky correspondent Barnaby Papadopoulos explains a bit more for us.
5: And it's a kind of tropical storm that occurs when sea temperatures in the eastern Pacific rise 0.5 degrees Celsius above average. However, scientists are warning this year that we could see a natural warming of 3 degrees.
3: Developers have launched an appeal on a controversial plan to build new homes between Smeaton, Westerby and Kibworth Beacham. The planning inspector will now review Harborough District Council's decision to reject the scheme. More than 200 people opposed the plans, which were thrown out over concerns about loss of separation land and highway safety. The Prime Minister says the days of criminal gangs making easy money from illegal waste dumping are over. Fines are set to rise from £300 to £5,000, while Andy Burnham has promised clean-ups of illegal dumps across the country. A major dump was discovered near Lutterworth in April, where 30,000 tonnes of household waste had been spread across a protected site.
6: It cannot be right that we leave the situation to build, the public purse then exposed in relation to the clean-up, when actually we should be getting in much earlier, apprehending them, using all of the intelligence that comes through that investigation to make sure the polluter pays.
3: An electric vehicle fire has caused major damage to the outside of a home in a Harborough village. Four fire crews were called to the blaze on a driveway in Tugby, with firefighters stopping it from spreading further into the property. And the world's oldest person is celebrating her 117th birthday. Ethel Catterham from Surrey says she's already looking forward to seeing what next year brings.
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3: Cool but bright start to the day. Sunny intervals, hazy at times. Risk of an afternoon shower though. Highs for South Leicestershire and North Northants. 18 Celsius.
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0: If you're travelling by rail in or out of Market Harborough this morning, East Midlands tells that all trains are running on time. The next one's the 808 to Nottingham, Platform 1. And if you want to go down to London, there's two trains in a row. There's the 827 and the 855, both of them on Platform 2. On the roads, let's have a look at that. Expect queuing traffic on Rocking Road and Gores Lane. The junction there, three-way temporary traffic lights have been replaced or have replaced the main signals. They weren't working this morning. They were all stuck on red. That was interesting, navigating through that. I imagine by now somebody's been there to fix them. That's going on till November. Kibworth Road, Wistow, that's an overnight road closure from 8pm to 6am. They're doing that until Wednesday of next week. Dunslade Road in Little Bowden, that's closed. Last day of that closure today. And High Street in Market Harbour, the two-way signals there. That should be the last day of them today. They've been doing drainage work. On the A4304 heading out of Lubnham in the direction of Lutterworth, there's now only two sets of traffic lights. Let's have a look. Yeah, I think the ones that were near the holiday camp, the caravan park thing, I think they're the ones that are gone. And finally, Northampton Road in Market Harbour, multi-way signals near Lathgill Street, Scotland Road Junction. Anglia Water have been working there this week. And it's the last day of them today.
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0: James and sit down. So my granddaughter's in the studio with me this morning, and she's been the perfect angel, which you always are, aren't you?
1: Yeah.
0: Yeah, of course you are, yeah. Sadly, I call her the monster. But just had a message. Your mum's listening.
1: Morning, Mummy.
0: There you go. Do you hear that little noise in the background? That was your mum probably sending a message saying good morning back. Anyway, let's move on. Oh, no, another message. Right, let's move on, shall we? What was it called? Oh, Sparky.
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0: Sparky's been digging a hole in his garden for an extension for weeks now. So a bit of the jam, Sparky, yeah. Don't forget three-of-a-kind quiz today. It's a stinker. Terrible one. Terrible. Really difficult. 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

one we've done in 27 years. It really is. 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I'm determined to make it so that you might answer the questions, but you won't find the connection on Google.

0: Especially for Carol with an E, that's Swing Out Sister and Breakout. The time is 18 minutes past 8. It's Friday, it's the start of the weekend. We consider this to be the start of the weekend. We don't think of Saturdays. I shall give you a rundown of some of the things that are happening over the weekend in the Harbour District in about 10 minutes.
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0: Mike Flowers Pops and Wonderwall there. The time is 8:24. Now, something is happening on the 22nd and the 23rd, Saturday and Sunday this weekend, is the Marston Steam and Vintage Show. 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Good grief, so much going on. So that is this weekend. Has it got times for it? It says there's over 20 plus full-size steam engines, so yeah, it's going to be a busy old day. It goes from 9:30 till 5 o'clock. There you go. I think that's on both days, 9:30 till 5 o'clock. And it's in Marston Trussell there. Under 16s, by the way, go absolutely free. Aurora, that means you'd get into that. Absolutely free. Do you like steam engines?
1: Don't know what they are.
0: Oh, right, okay. I'll tell you.

0: Morning to Paula, listening in Carrickfergus over in Ireland, near Belfast. She's not listened to me, she's listened to my granddaughter, she says. Yeah, so all these years I've done it, she's never listened to me once, but my granddaughter comes on and she listens.
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2: A Market Harbour domestic abuse support group has criticised the lack of warning ahead of last week's emergency government phone alert, saying the alarm could have put victims hiding secret phones at risk. The UK's been warned to expect more storms and rain this winter because of the El Nino phenomenon. Developers have launched an appeal on a controversial plan to build 28 new homes between Kibworth Beecham and Smeaton Westerby. An electric car fire has caused major damage to the outside of a home in a harbour village. The Prime Minister says the days of criminal gangs making easy money from illegal waste dumping are over. And the weather fairly bright as we head through this morning. Cloudy periods could bring a shower in places this afternoon, though. Highs today 18 Celsius. That's the latest more news at the top of the hour.
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0: Just a quick look at the trains for you. The 8.55 to London has been and gone. Oh, no, it's not. Sorry, it's only 8.31, isn't it? It's 8.55 to London. That's the next train in on platform two. Yeah, my screen just rolled over there. And the 9.06 to Nottingham on platform one is the next northbound train. No delays anywhere. Looks like we're having a good day. Well done, East Midlands Trains.
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0: 5 and keep on moving. Rory, are you any good at quizzes?
1: Not really.
0: No? Okay. All right. I shall be doing the three of a kind quiz shortly, which drives people mad. You know, I get stopped in the street sometimes saying, your quiz is too difficult. So today, because you're here, in your honour, I've made it the hardest quiz I've ever done. So if people don't like it, I'm going to blame you. What? I can blame you, surely.
1: No.
0: Oh. Anyway, say hello to your mum again.
1: Hi.
0: Hi, Natasha.

0: Especially for young Mr. Spinelli there. That's Fleetwood Mac and Sarah. It's 8:41, slightly later than normal. Time to do the toughest ever three-of-a-kind quiz.
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0: And I know you're sitting there thinking, you're joking, Dave. You're lying to us. It's not going to be the tough one. It's going to be so easy that we won't spot it. No. This is genuinely the toughest one I've ever done. So here we go then. Friday's three-of-a-kind quiz. Three questions, three answers. Work out the answers to the questions. Then when you've done that, you look for the connection. Your connection is your fourth answer. When you've got all four answers, you send them in to me. Various ways you can do that. You can telephone 01858 464 666. You can email studio@harbourfm.co.uk. You can text your answers on 6446. My granddaughter's pulling faces at me. Or you can use your HFM app, which you downloaded absolutely free. Question number one. Which singer had to change his name from David Jones, as there was already one called David Jones and the Monkees? Which singer had to change his name from David Jones, as there was already a singer called David Jones in the Monkees? Question number two. Who had a hit with Drop the Pilot in 1983? Who had a hit with Drop the Pilot in 1983? Question number three. What band was made up from friends from Charterhouse School in Surrey way back in 1967? What band was made up of friends from Charterhouse School in Surrey back in 1967? That's your questions.
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0: Herman's Hermits, and I'm into something good. Who's that song for, Aurora? Who was it for? Do you not know? Oh, okay. I thought you'd wrote it down. It's for Richie. You've gone blank. Okay. Have you gone nervous now?
1: No.
0: No, okay. Mark Field said, can you say hello to me? All the messages are coming in for you, not me. So you better say hello to me.
1: Hi.
0: Thank you very much. Okay. And you've got to say hello to your Nana.
1: Hi, Nanny.
0: And Nana.
1: Hi, Nana.
0: There you go. You've got two, so you might as well say hello to them both. Right, the time is 8:50. Answers are coming in thick and fast. You probably won't hear from me for a couple of seconds because I've got to start writing down these answers that people are sending in. Okay, so bear with, as they say.

News coming your way in a couple of minutes' time. By the way, I will tell you, nothing to do with Trident Studios. That would have been far too easy as a connection. Nothing to do with Trident at all. News coming your way next.

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3: It's 9 o'clock. I'm Nick Shaw. Last week's emergency phone alert over wildfires has been criticised by a Market Harborough domestic abuse support group. The Harborough Doves says the lack of warning could have put victims hiding secret phones at risk. The devices can help people in abusive relationships contact support services or loved ones. Founder Padua Eaton spoke to HFM.
4: I think that it's something that wasn't thought through well enough. I do think that the concern is valid, and I really do hope that Andy Burnham's cabinet does look more into it and then potentially think about this before they do the next alert, if there is an alert.
3: The UK's been warned to expect more storms and rain this winter. We're told it's because of the El Nino phenomenon, where temperatures in the Pacific rise and affect weather around the world. A government planning inspector is to review the rejection of a controversial housing scheme between Kibworth Beacham and Smeaton Westerby. The developers have appealed against Harborough District Council's decision to reject plans for 28 homes on land off Smeaton Road, which were opposed by more than 200 people. A major illegal waste dump discovered near Lutterworth is among the areas being targeted as part of a government crackdown. Around 30,000 tonnes of household waste was found spread across a protected site in April. The Prime Minister says the days of criminal gangs making easy money from illegal dumping are over, with fines set to rise from £300 to £5,000. Hundreds of pharmacies are considering closing because of rising business rates. A survey of more than 400 businesses by the National Pharmacy Association found almost half are considering shutting their doors. The MPA is calling for the sector to be exempt from business rates, warning further closures could leave some communities without a local service. Former chairman Nick Kay says there's little room to absorb rising costs.
5: Community pharmacy can't increase the cost of a medicine that the NHS pays. You know, we can't add extra additional costs onto those NHS services. So when things like business rates go up, actually, we're trying to then work within a fixed income bracket, which is really difficult.
3: Firefighters have prevented an electric vehicle fire from spreading further into a home in a Harborough village. Four fire crews were called to the blaze in Tugby, which caused major damage to the outside of the property. Car was completely burnt out, but no one was injured. And Rightmove says demand for homes with air conditioning has more than doubled this summer, with searches up 104% on last year. The property website says recent heat waves are increasingly influencing buyers, with almost 9 in 10 considering a home's ability to stay cool important.
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3: Bright start to the day, sunny intervals, hazy at times, risk of an afternoon shower though. Highs today 18 Celsius, 14 in Market Harborough now.
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1: If you're travelling by rail in or out of Market Harborough this morning, the next train's the 9.06 to Nottingham. That's running 4 minutes late, coming in at 9.10 on Platform 1. And if you want to head south to London, you've got the 9.26 and the 9.57 on Platform 2. On the roads, much the same as earlier, actually. Not a lot's changed. Expect queuing traffic on Rocking Road and Gorse Lane Junction. That's a three-way temporary lights. They've replaced the main signals at the junction while they do improvement work, which is ongoing till November. Also, Kibworth Road in Wistow, that's an overnight road closure from 8pm to 6am. They'll be doing that right through until next Wednesday. Dunslade Road in Little Bowden, that's a road closure for Leicester Highways. That's the last day of that today. High Street in Market Harbour, two-way signals. That's for the drainage work that was going on outside Savers there. That's the last day of that today. And the A4304, they're now down to two sets of temporary traffic lights between Lovenham and Lutterworth. And Northampton Road in Market Harbour, we've got multi-way signals near the junction of Lathkill Street and Scotland Road. That's for Anglia Water. That's the last day of that one today.
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0: For years and years and years and years, I was saying they were called the Elgins, and then I was listening to an American radio program, and it was the Elgins. So, yeah, maybe they just say it different, you know. Right, here we go then, a repeat of the Three of a Kind quiz.
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0: Yeah, Tim's looking over my shoulder here. See, he's thinking I could probably enter this in the next half hour. I can see the answers. Number one, which singer had to change his name from David Jones, as there was already a David Jones, the frontman of the Monkees? Number two, who had a hit with Drop the Pilot in 1983? And number three, what band was made up of friends from Charterhouse School in Surrey back in 1967? I can tell you, just to give you a little bit of a help, seeing it's a difficult one, nothing to do with Trident Studios, nothing to do with signature songs, and nothing to do with the Prince's Trust.
1: Dave Irving.

0: 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It's 9:15. 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We try and squeeze in as many as possible. Just give me a ring, 01858 464 666.
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9:20 the time there, especially for Angus and Liam there. That is Squeeze, a track I don't play that often, actually. I think I've played that once since I started working for HFM all those years ago. That's a thing called You Get the Feeling.

Hi there, I'm Dave Edwards, back on your radio again this Saturday, the 22nd of August. I'm sitting in on the sports show between 2 and 5. And I'll be there with my usual mix of pop, rock, blues and indie. And between 4 and 5, some upbeat rock to kickstart your Saturday evening. So I hope you can join me 2 to 5 this Saturday. Dave Edwards Show. I look forward to your company.

0: Ah, there you go, Margot. It's good when you get your request in nice and early. Margot's got a habit of leaving it 5 to 10. She'll say, can you play me a song? And I'm thinking, Margot, I'm just walking out the door.
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0: come from one of my garden parties, yeah. Pour me a drink. It's 9:28. Aurora, my granddaughter, is sitting directly opposite me, pulling faces at me. Means that she wants to talk. We're talking about jelly cat. What is a jelly cat?
1: A jelly cat is like a type of stuffed, like, teddy.
0: Okay.
1: It can be an animal, it can be a food, an object.
0: Why call it a cat?
1: I don't know.
0: I thought you knew all about them. So, yeah, I mean, what, if it was a jelly cat, surely it's going to be made of jelly and it's a cat.
1: No.
0: No. So it's a stuffed animal. How big?
1: Yes. They can be different sizes.
0: Okay. Are they expensive?
1: Some of them are.
0: Yeah. Have you got any?
1: No.
0: Okay. I'm going to take you to a house where there is some.
1: Okay.
0: Okay, Yvette. I don't know if Yvette collects them or not, or if she's buying them for somebody, but Yvette's got jelly cats. So we're going to go, after we finish here, we're going to see jelly cats.
1: Okay.
0: Okay, and I think they've all got names.
1: Cool.
0: Yeah. You might want to give them different names. But I've seen one of them or two of them, and they don't look anything like cats. So, okay. Right, news headlines time.
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3: A Market Harbour domestic abuse support group has criticised the lack of warning ahead of last week's emergency government phone alert, saying the alarm could have put victims hiding secret phones at risk. The UK's been warned to expect more storms and rain this winter because of the El Nino phenomenon. Developers have launched an appeal on a controversial plan to build 28 new homes between Kibworth Beecham and Smeaton Westerby. An electric car fire has caused major damage to the outside of a home in a harbour village. The Prime Minister says the days of criminal gangs making easy money from illegal waste dumping are over. And the weather fairly bright as we head through this morning. Cloudy periods could bring a shower in places this afternoon, though. Highs today 18 Celsius. That's the latest more news at the top of the hour.
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0: 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East Midlands train tells that the next one in is the 9:57 to London St Pancras. 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
2: Well, the morning's just flown by. It's time to give you the answers to today's three-of-a-kind quiz. I can tell you it's nothing to do with Trident Studios, Signature Songs. Not the Prince's Trust, not Sunrise, not Roundhouse. Not the Atomic Sunrise Festival. There's loads of things that it's not. Question number one. Which singer had to change his name from David Jones as there was already one in the Monkees? That was David Bowie. Real name, David Jones. Number two, who had a hit with Drop the Pilot in 1983? That was Joan Armoured Trading. Or, I'm glad to say, two of you wrote Armour Plating, because that's what I call her, Joan Armoured Plating. I've interviewed her. She's a brilliant woman. And number three, what band was made up of friends from Charterhouse School in Surrey back in 1967? That was Genesis. So how did you do? Gosh almighty. Let's go through all the ones on three first, shall we? Nadine, Kathy, Millie Molly Mandy, Fiona McConnell, Tony B, Julie, Angus and Liam, Mr. Bond. Is that James Bond? Julia and John Mayer, the mayors of Market Harbour. Linda McCormick, Nadine. Yeah, oh, yeah, you've done it twice there, sorry. So you're still on three, yes. Sheila Gilbert, Don West, Kate Perkins, Mark Field, and Yvette. Sorry, I'm going to have to get a drink or something here. Oh, my cup's in the other room. Never mind. Okay. So, yes, all on three. The ones on four, let's do all them now. That's it, I've done them. There was nobody. I told you it was a tough one. This is how tough it was. It was television programmes. That was the connection. David Bowie, Life on Mars and Ashes to Ashes. Joan Armoured Trading and a song called Rosie. And a TV programme, Rosie, from 1977 to 81, all about a clumsy policeman called PC Penrose. So they called him Rosie. And Genesis, number three, they have a song, Match of the Day. I think the B-side was Spot the Pigeon. So all television programmes. Bit cruel, really, isn't it? Yes. Ashes to Ashes, Life on Mars, Rosie and Match of the Day TV programmes. So really, there was only one winner in that, and that was me. So I think I'll just squeeze in my winning jingle now. So you beat me 3-2 this week, but there's always next week.
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0: 9:51. Smithy's with you after the news at 10. Shall we find out what Pat's doing tomorrow?
1: Hello, it's Pat. 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

0: That's about it from us this morning. Smithy with you after the news at 10. Time for one more track before we go. Happy birthday, Vanda. Love from your very, very much younger sister, Linda. So, Aurora's day in the radio station. Have you enjoyed yourself?
1: Yes.
0: Okay. Is there anybody you want to say goodbye to?
1: Everyone.
0: Oh, that about covers it, yeah. Not your mum or anything like that?
1: Everyone.
0: Oh, right, well, I'm not going to argue with you then. Right, okay, so bye to everybody. Thank you very much for coming in. I'll try not to wake up at 5:30 in the morning again, okay?
1: Okay.
0: And that's it from me. I will see you Monday morning. Have a great weekend. Smithy's next.

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3: It's 10 o'clock. I'm Nick Shaw. A Market Harborough domestic abuse support group has criticised the lack of warning ahead of last week's emergency government phone alert over wildfires. The Harborough Doves says the alarm could have put victims hiding secret phones at risk. The devices can help people in abusive relationships contact support services or loved ones. 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
4: Hearing the alarm, my first thought was, how many people are going to be sat there in the living room potentially with their abuser, and there's been this alarm from upstairs and the abuser's just gone, what's that? It really scared me, actually.
3: The Met Office says the UK could be in for a wetter and stormier autumn and early winter. It's because of the Pacific Ocean getting much warmer than usual in a weather event called El Nino. Forecasters say this one could be the strongest they've seen in modern times. Sky correspondent Barnaby Papadopoulos explains a bit more for us.
5: And it's a kind of tropical storm that occurs when sea temperatures in the eastern Pacific rise 0.5 degrees Celsius above average. However, scientists are warning this year that we could see a natural warming of 3 degrees.
3: Developers have launched an appeal on a controversial plan to build new homes between Smeaton Westerby and Kibworth Beacham. The planning inspector will now review Harborough District Council's decision to reject the scheme. More than 200 people opposed the plans, which were thrown out over concerns about loss of separation land and highway safety. The Prime Minister says the days of criminal gangs making easy money from illegal waste dumping are over. Fines are set to rise from £300 to £5,000, while Andy Burnham has promised clean-ups of illegal dumps across the country. A major dump was discovered near Lutterworth in April, where 30,000 tonnes of household waste had been spread across a protected site.
6: It cannot be right that we leave the situation to build, the public purse then exposed in relation to the clean-up, when actually we should be getting in much earlier, apprehending them, using all of the intelligence that comes through that investigation to make sure the polluter pays.
3: An electric vehicle fire has caused major damage to the outside of a home in a Harborough village. Four fire crews were called to the blaze on a driveway in Tugby, with firefighters stopping it from spreading further into the property. And the world's oldest person is celebrating her 117th birthday. Ethel Catherine from Surrey says she's already looking forward to seeing what next year brings.
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3: Nice and bright as we head through this morning. Sunny intervals turning hazy at times and cloudy periods increasing this afternoon with the risk of a shower. Highs for South Leicestershire and North Northants of 18 Celsius.
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0: Michael Jackson getting us on the way for a Friday then. Thanks today for the breakfast show. Back for you Monday then. Bright eyed, bushy tailed, etc., etc. Hello, how are you then? Welcome to the show.
1: Dave Smith.
0: Thanks to Nick as well for the news. Back for you at 11. Welcome to, this thing that we call the Dave Smith Show. Then we're here till 1 today. We've got a sticky bit, a survey of the day, and our headline hits are back. Details on that in a second then. And any other business, if you do want to get in touch, as always, feel free. I say we're here till 1. We can squeeze some songs in for you. Celebrating anything today? Is your birthday? Let me know.
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0: If it is your birthday today, you're celebrating alongside Kim Cattrall. She's 70 today. You know her from Sex and the City then. Originally from Liverpool, but everybody thinks she's American. Kim Sledge, one of Sister Sledge, of course, with that name, 69 today. Dina Carroll, the British singer, had a big hit with Don't Be a Stranger back in the 90s, 58 today. Liam Howlett as well, the British musician, core member of The Prodigy and married to former All Saints star Natalie Appleton. Lucky man, 55 today. And Khalees, whose milkshake brought other boys to the yard. You can sing that in a minute. She's 46 today. And finally, Usain Bolt, the Jamaican retired sprinter, world and Olympic 100 and 200 metres champion, world record holder. Pretty quick, 40 today then. So that's the great and good you celebrate it alongside. It was also on this day in 1841, back in the day. I think Molly told me this the other day. The Venetian blind was invented. I mean, all these years later, I still can't work them. We've got Venetian blinds in our caravan. And do you know what? I can get them to go down, but I can never get... How do you pull the string over to one side, the left, right? I just can't work Venetian blinds. It's just beyond me, but there you go. That's just me, isn't it? So, a bit daft, yeah?

0: milkshake and brings other boys to the yard. I'm sure he does, yeah. So our headline hits story today then. I want your song suggestions for this. We'll do this between 12 and 1 then. It's a story in, Australia. Auckland. That's New Zealand, isn't it? It's New Zealand. Of course it is. I'm being glared at by my former resident of New Zealand, Mrs. Smith out there. Yeah, a parking company has had to apologise after fining a woman for overstaying in a supermarket car park. Well, that's fine, you think, and then until you know that she'd actually suffered a cardiac arrest and had to be brought back to life while in the car park. Unsurprisingly, she was whisked off to hospital, left the car there, made a full recovery, I'm glad to say, and feeling a lot better now. She's only 54 years old as well, but yeah, her heart had stopped. And momentarily, she was technically dead. So she's back from the dead and then gets home to an $80 parking fine. And they apparently initially said that, well, that's no excuse. Dying is no excuse, but apparently they just reduced it to a $30 administration fee. Oh, that's nice, isn't it? I think after the backlash, they've actually waived that as well. So that's the story today. Our headline hit: a parking company has had to apologise after fining a woman for overstaying in a supermarket car park when technically she'd actually died and come back to life. So I can think of a great song to start off with after 12 o'clock. But if you've got any suggestions, let me know then.
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0: There's a ghost in my house. She's not a ghost, it's fine.

0: are Dean Taylor them. So, yeah, our headline hit. The topic is today, the lady who unfortunately had a heart attack and actually passed away in the car park, had to be whisked off to hospital, fortunately revived, and then gets home from recovering in hospital to a parking ticket. What song could sum up that story for you then? Let me know.
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0: and Hollywood Project survey of the day on the way. After some Jack Panato, we're going to play next. A song I haven't heard for a long time. It's called Torn on the Platform. It's a great song. We'll play it next for you.
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0: Dave Smith's Survey of the Day.
1: 10:30 on the nose then. Thank you, Karen, for your suggestion for the headline here. I thought that one first as well, so yeah, we'll get that on. Question is today then, 1 in 3 women do this before a job interview. What is it then? Shocking this. 1 in 3 women do this before a job interview. That is the question, but what is the answer?
0: Dave Smith's Survey of the Day.
1: Think you know? Well, let me know then. That's how it works.
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0: Shangri-La's then, and leader of the pack. 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
1: Karen.
0: Mark, I'm not going to read your answer out, but one of the words in your answer there does, in fact, it is involved in the answer, yes. But Karen's got it right. One in three women do this before a job interview. That is the shocking statistic today, but what am I talking about? What are they doing before they go into this job interview? If you think you know, let me know then.
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0: One in three women do this before a job interview. What is it? Is it stare at Robbie Williams and wish your life were a lot better and you didn't have to go for a job? It's not the answer, Mrs. Smith, but it's a good shout.

0: Getting news coming in of a big power cut, Riverside Industrial Estate, Ashley Way kind of area. So if you are affected, we'll try and find out what's going on for you. If you've got your radio on, your batteries, well done. Are you a prepper? Hey, you know, you're well prepared. Have you got a wind-up radio? More news on the way with Nick with that then. So one in three women do this before a job interview. What is it? It's not a personal hygiene regime, Mr. Field. But one of the words there is concerned. Karen's got it right, though. Karen got it right. Let me know what you think it is then. One in three women do this before a job interview. What is it? I'll tell you the answer after Jax Jones and Mabel, which might be another clue, you know.
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then, one in three women do this before a job interview. Karen got it right, Mark Fields got it right, and Mr. Jones gets the ding as well. Well done, Mr. Jones. The actual answer was take off their engagement or wedding ring. One in three women do that before a job interview. I know not why, but yeah, that is the shocking statistic then. Can't take mine off, can't take hers off. She solved that, but yeah, tattooed on now, so there you go. I think they give me the job if I don't know how long I've been married, you know what I mean? Oh, you can have the job, you've suffered enough.

0: Cameo then, Single Life from 1985. At a time when he was trying to make the codpiece a fashion accessory again. They should bring it back, don't they? Before Walter Raleigh and don't you? Yeah, maybe not. Yeah. Right, on the way, going to play some George Ezra. We've got some McFly on the way because it is Friday, of course. Anything else you'd like on, let me know then. If you missed the answer to the survey then, one in three women apparently take off their engagement or wedding ring before they go for a job interview. That was the answer. Well done to Karen, to Mark and to Chris.
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3: It's 11 o'clock, I'm Nick Shaw. A power cut is affecting more than 680 homes and businesses in Markets Harbour and Little Bowden. The Ashley Way and Riverside Industrial Estates are among the areas without electricity. National Grid says a high voltage fault on a power line is to blame and resources are being organised to fix it. The UK's been warned to expect more storms and rain this winter. We're told it's because of the El Nino phenomenon, where temperatures in the Pacific rise and affect weather around the world. Last week's emergency phone alert over wildfires has been criticised by a Markets Harborough domestic abuse support group. The Harborough Doves says the lack of warning could have put victims hiding secret phones at risk. The devices can help people in abusive relationships contact support services or loved ones. Founder Padua Eaton spoke to HFM.
4: I think that it's something that wasn't thought through well enough. I do think that the concern is valid, and I really do hope that Andy Burnham's cabinet does look more into it and then potentially think about this before they do the next alert, if there is an alert.
3: A government planning inspector is to review the rejection of a controversial housing scheme between Kibworth Beecham and Smeaton Westerby. The developers have appealed against Harborough District Council's decision to reject plans for 28 homes on land off Smeaton Road, which were opposed by more than 200 people. A major illegal waste dump discovered near Lutterworth is among the areas being targeted as part of a government crackdown. Around 30,000 tonnes of household waste was found spread across a protected site in April. The Prime Minister says the days of criminal gangs making easy money from illegal dumping are over, with fines set to rise from £300 to £5,000. Hundreds of pharmacies are considering closing because of rising business rates. A survey of more than 400 businesses by the National Pharmacy Association found almost half are considering shutting their doors. The MPA is calling for the sector to be exempt from business rates, warning further closures could leave some communities without a local service. Former chairman Nick Kay says there's little room to absorb rising costs.
5: Community pharmacy can't increase the cost of a medicine that the NHS pays. You know, we can't add extra additional costs onto those NHS services. So when things like business rates go up, actually, we're trying to then work within a fixed income bracket, which is really difficult.
3: And firefighters have prevented an electric vehicle fire from spreading further into a home in a Harborough village. Four fire crews were called to the blaze in Tugby, which caused major damage to the outside of the property. The car was completely burnt out, but no one was injured.
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3: Fairly bright as we head through towards lunchtime and into this afternoon. Cloudy periods could bring a shower later on, though. Highs today 18 Celsius, 16 in Kibworth and Kelmarsh now.
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0: Steps and Storm getting us on the way for the second hour then. A sticky bit on the way. In the next hour, we'll be doing our headline hits back today then. And the story today is, well, it's not a great story, but I mean, it has a happy ending eventually. A parking company has apologised after fining a woman for overstaying in a supermarket car park on the day that she suffered a cardiac arrest and technically died and had to be brought back to life. She got carted off to hospital, made a full recovery then. This is in Auckland. And the supermarket staff apparently rushed to help and put up privacy screens while a stranger took charge and began performing chest compressions. All heroes. This was after not being able to find a pulse. But then she gets home from the hospital, all recovered and convalescing, I think is the word, isn't it? And then she's got a parking fine for leaving her car there. I mean, she was technically dead on the floor, but they still want their parking fine. They did eventually rescind it. So can you think of a song, story, lyrics, anything like that? We've had a great suggestion from Karen. That was my first initial choice as well. That'll be the first one after the news at 12. Well, you'll find out what that is there. But if you've got any suggestions for that story then, a parking company chasing a lady who technically died to pay a parking fine for leaving a car in a supermarket car park. What could the story be then? What could the song be? What could the artist, title, lyric, anything you like? Let me know.
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0: Get them on after 12 then. Tom Meehan now. Been in some sunshine. Looking great after a week in Alicante. All right for some, Mr. Meehan, isn't it?

Oh, me and then looking very relaxed when I picked him and his missus up yesterday. Yeah. Very relaxed. It's Ella Canty, don't you know? Morning to Karen at Post and Fence. Have I got any Wiley? And I thought, what, Coyote? I know what you mean. You mean the grime artist Wiley then, yeah. I had no idea he was appearing at the Freemasons tomorrow then. Wiley the legend of grime is going to be there then. Wow, that is a big cap. That's a big name, that. If my son, my firstborn, would have known that, he loves a bit of Wiley, he really does, he'd have been there. Well, he wouldn't, because he's got to work tomorrow. He's on the book tomorrow for me. So apparently Karen and gang have bought a couple of mixed boxes of buzz balls to preload for Wiley tomorrow, but appear to be already drinking the coffee flavour ones now. Oh, no. Mrs. Smith's obsessed with these buzz ball things. Whenever you go in the supermarket, you know, there are 2 for 4 or 2 for 8 or something. I don't know. She's tried every flavour now, and she likes all of them. There's not, what's not to like? It's like concentrated alcohol. These are the hooch of 2026, aren't they? If you're not seeing them, they're little like spherical shaped things. Not what you were thinking, missus. But yeah, they're really, really strong. But I think they're 13% by volume or something, and they're just basically fruit-flavoured alcohol. The only bad thing about them is apparently they can't be recycled. I did read a story about that the other day, because one half's plastic, the top bit's metal, and it plays havoc with your recycling, so be careful where you're recycling them. But yeah, the coffee-flavoured one, I think Mrs. Smith had one of the... Was it an espresso one? It was absolutely dreadful. But there you go, I don't like strong coffee. But hey... Enjoy the buzz ball. Are you going to get through the whole box today before the end of work? Is that how it's going to work then? Have I got any Wiley? I have. One of my favourites of his. I'm wearing my Rolex as well. Get it?

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Change the lyrics. Usually drink, usually dance, usually buzz balls. That is the perfect remix for him there, isn't it? And have you seen the one that's about the size of a fishbowl? You probably sneak one of them in there. Well, don't sneak one in because obviously you're preloading. You're not going to sneak a drink in, are you? No. You're not like that. You don't have a hip flash, do you? Yeah, get one of those fishbowl-sized ones with a bit of a straw in there and then watch the drama unfurl then. That's Mrs. Smith's top tip for tonight.

0: Yaz and the Plastic Population. I think this Wiley gig tomorrow at the Freemasons is actually sold out. So if you just thought, your ears pricked up, you thought, oh, I could go there. Sold out, apparently. But I'm sure if you contact them, they'll confirm that. But according to their ticket website, it's sold out. So have fun if you're going tomorrow then. On the way, we've got a sticky bit in about 10 minutes' time, and we'll play some James Blunt soon, but it's not that one. Put your rulers away.
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0: James Blunt then, new music from him, Tastes Like Summer, living his best life in Ibiza. I've said it before as well, if you haven't seen his book, or read his book, or listened to his book, had the audio version of his book, it is incredibly funny, so if you do get a chance, always great value on social media as well. It is. I wouldn't read any of it on air. Thanks, James.
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0: sun always shines on TV. I think it's trying today as well. Only about 16 degrees when I drove in, but the sun was blazing, so not all bad for the weekend. Anyway, let's do our sticky bit then, which sounds like this today. That's it. That's all you're getting today. Now, that could be one or two songs for me, but are you going to get the right one, though? Let me know what you think that is, then.
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0: Tears for Fears then, sowing the seeds of love. Well done to Tony then, the only one in the Hall of Fame at the minute. Do you want another listen? Another putting your lugoles back. That's it. That's what it is. But what is it? I can tell you it isn't this. That does sound a bit like it. This is the sticky bit. And this is Bon Jovi. It's similar, isn't it? If you're a bit mutton, of course. Pardon? It's not Bon Jovi then, only Tony in the Hall of Fame. Is he going to be the only one to get it right today? You can sing along with it. We're going to play it very soon then.
1: As Romeo is bleeding,

0: Bon Jovi then, and always. The beginning sounds a little bit like our Sticky Bit song, but it's definitely a different song to that. Big P says, is he walking on sunshine? It's not. Oh, yeah, I bet you're a big fan of this duo then. A duo from the 80s, sadly not together anymore. Be a little bit difficult. Is that a clue? It would, yeah. Only one of them still with us. What is that song? We'll find out very soon.
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8: Hey! 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

just said that. Sat in the show. 10 to 12 then. Nick's on the way with your news. Headline hits on the way after that. Looking for your song suggestions today for the lady, a poor lady who had a heart attack and had to leave a car in a car park overnight and came out of hospital to a parking ticket, which they initially refused to rescind. So, yeah, she's technically died in the car park, but they still want to give her a parking ticket for leaving a car there. What could your song suggestion for that be? Let us know then. Headline hits on the way. Right then. That was the sticky bit. Well done to Tony, to Chris Jones. Big P says, is it Wham? It is Wham. Rita thought it might have been Don't Get Me Wrong by The Pretenders. Good shout, Rita, but it's not that, no. It was, of course, this. Freedom and Wham. I told you we were going to sing along, didn't I? You're singing now, aren't you? Look, I see you, Big P. The voice of an angel. I can hear you from here.

Let us have your song suggestions for the headline hit then. This poor lady who had a heart attack in New Zealand and was technically dead in the car park until she was revived in hospital. But no, the parking company still wanted their pound of flesh then. Issued a parking ticket for leaving a car there. I mean, she was slightly inconvenienced. So if you got any song suggestions, artist, title, lyrics, anything like that, let me know then. We'll get them on after the news at 12, which is on the way. First of all, though, I need you to join in if you can. I know it's, you know, audience participation on there. If you just give me a na na na na.

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4: It's midday, I'm Nick Shaw. A fault on a power line near Little Bowden caused a power cut affecting more than 680 homes and businesses this morning. The electricity went off shortly after 10:15, affecting areas in Market Harbour and Little Bowden, including the Ashley Way and Riverside Industrial Estates. Power has now been restored with National Grid Electricity Distribution, thanking customers for their patience. A Market Harbour domestic abuse support group has criticised the lack of warning ahead of last week's emergency government phone alert over wildfires. The Harbour Doves says the alarm could have put victims hiding secret phones at risk. The devices can help people in abusive relationships contact support services or loved ones. Domestic abuse survivor Padua Eaton founded the group.
5: Hearing the alarm, my first thought was, how many people are going to be sat there in the living room potentially with their abuser, and there's been this alarm from upstairs and the abuser's just gone, what's that? It really scared me, actually.
4: Developers have launched an appeal on a controversial plan to build new homes between Smeaton Westerby and Kibworth Beecham. The planning inspector will now review Harbour District Council's decision to reject the scheme. More than 200 people opposed the plans, which were thrown out over concerns about loss of separation land and highway safety. The Met Office says the UK could be in for a wetter and stormier autumn and early winter. It's because of the Pacific Ocean getting much warmer than usual in a weather event called El Nino. Forecasters say this one could be the strongest they've seen in modern times. Sky correspondent Barnaby Papadopoulos explains a bit more for us.
6: And it's a kind of tropical storm that occurs when sea temperatures in the eastern Pacific rise 0.5 degrees Celsius above average. However, scientists are warning this year that we could see a natural warming of 3 degrees.
4: The Prime Minister says the days of criminal gangs making easy money from illegal waste dumping are over. Fines are set to rise from £300 to £5,000, while Andy Burnham has promised clean-ups of illegal dumps across the country. A major dump was discovered near Lutterworth in April, where 30,000 tonnes of household waste had been spread across a protected site.
7: It cannot be right that we leave the situation to build, the public purse then exposed in relation to the clean-up, when actually we should be getting in much earlier, apprehending them, using all of the intelligence that comes through that investigation to make sure the polluter pays.
4: And the world's oldest person is celebrating her 117th birthday. Ethel Catherine from Surrey says she's already looking forward to seeing what next year brings.
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4: Fairly bright through lunchtime and into this afternoon. Some cloudy periods could bring an isolated shower later on towards tea time and this evening, though. Highs for South Leicestershire and North Northants of 19 Celsius.
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2: 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If you or a loved one are considering live-in care, talk to Lucy on Harbour 540 316.

Soul to Soul then, it's the headline hits then. Back to Life, I thought that was the perfect one. So did Karen Anderson as well then. The story then of this poor lady in... I don't want to say Australia again. It's Auckland, New Zealand, of course, about a parking company. They've had to apologise after fining a lady for overstaying in a supermarket in the car park there on the day she suffered a cardiac arrest and had to be brought back to life. So back to life, back to reality, because when she got home from the hospital, there was a parking ticket, which they did finally rescind after saying, no, you're still going to have to pay an admin fee. But they finally, after a bit of publicity and a lot of abuse via email, I would have thought, they did rescind the complete fine. So that was the first suggestion then. Hello to Mr. Bond. What about a bit of Ollie Murs? Yeah, we can get that on. Yeah.

0: Yes to Mr. Bond then. Good headline hit there. Afternoon to Kate as well, who suggested we play a bit of Genesis and Hold On My Heart, some Cilla Black, and we got some Tom Petty and the Heartbreakers as well then. All regarding a story in New Zealand about a poor lady who got a parking ticket. I mean, she did leave her car there overnight, but she had the perfect excuse. She had technically died and had to be rushed to hospital to be revived. So I think that counts as an excuse, doesn't it?
1: Hold on my heart.
0: You'd think so, wouldn't you?

Anybody who had a heart wouldn't give a parking ticket to a lady who's had a heart attack, would they? But I suppose they are a parking enforcement company then. They got a heart? I assume it's black if they have. But anyway, we've got a couple more songs to play then. Some Tom Petty and the Heartbreakers in a sec. Perfect. But this from Caroline. This is great as well. And a good song as well. Shakespeare's Sister. It's a headline hits.

Great suggestion, Caroline. Shakespeare's sister and Stay Them. Thanks for all your entries then and guesses and, well, your suggestions. That's the word I was looking for. Headline Hits returns on Monday then, just after the news at 12. I'll give you a topic. You pick some songs. We'll have a bonus one after the commercials, but, you know, Bee Gees, of course. Because the advice is how to fellow chest compressions if you do see somebody having a heart attack, which is what they did in this car park. This poor 54-year-old lady collapsed in the car park of the New World supermarket in Auckland's Hibiscus Coast. Hibiscus, I knew I wouldn't be able to say that. Father apparently said supermarket staff quickly rushed to help, put up privacy screens. A stranger took charge and began performing chest compressions, no doubt humming Staying Alive after being unable to find a pulse. They managed to regain the pulse and the St John Ambulance took her to the hospital. But she left a car there, which subsequently got a parking ticket, which she appealed. And they said, no, you're going to have to pay it. We'll tell you what, we'll scrap the parking charge and just gives you a $30 administration fee. They finally did back down, had a change of heart, so that was good. She's doing well now and didn't have to pay the fine, which is good then. Anyway, thanks for your suggestions. Do it again on Monday then. Bee Gees on the way, but first, Tom Petty and the Heartbreakers, a change of heart.

0: slightly a change of heart by the Parking Company then. Tom Petty and the Heartbreakers. Stay there, get some Bee Gees on for you in a sec. Once again, thanks for your suggestions. Join us on Monday and I'll give you another suggestion of a news story. We can pick some tracks about then. That's the headline hit.
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Train on the way after me. Before that, we got some Circle Waves, some Take That, some Taylor Swift, and a bit of Ray before Nick's here with your news. After that, it's going to be Becca and Quizzy with a home run then. Will Challenger between 6 and 9, The Rock Show between 9 and 11. And then Nick Shaw will be here, glow sticks in hand, from 11 till 1 with your dance classics. Michael Bublé now, though. I don't

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3: It's 1 o'clock. I'm Nick Shaw. Power supplies have now been fully restored following a fault that left more than 680 homes and businesses in Market Harborough and Little Bowden without electricity this morning. The outage affected areas including the Riverside Industrial Estate. National Grid Electricity Distribution says the fault was on a power line near Little Bowden and has thanked customers for their patience. A new organisation has been set up to provide support and raise awareness of domestic abuse in Market Harborough. The Harborough Doves holds monthly meetings and aims to improve support and awareness. The group's been founded by domestic abuse survivor Padua Eaton, who says the town lacked a dedicated support group.
4: I really wanted to create something that can grow into a really good organisation for those women, so they're not on these long waiting lists, because a lot of the domestic abuse services, as amazing as they are, they do have really long waiting lists. So I want to try and bridge that gap, really.
3: Storms and rain are expected to batter the country over the coming months, according to the Met Office. It says this is due to an unprecedented El Nino event. A man's admitted a series of thefts from convenience stores, including Co-ops in Market Harborough, Fleckney and Scraptoft. 31-year-old Sean Williams of No Fixed Abode pleaded guilty to 10 charges involving more than £650 worth of goods. He's been remanded into custody ahead of sentencing. A car was badly damaged after bursting into flames on the A14 near Rothwell this morning. Fire crews were called to a lay-by on the westbound carriageway just after 8 o'clock to tackle the blaze. No one was injured. A specialist education provider near Market Harborough is offering support to young people who missed the GCSE grades they needed. Eskate Education says its functional skills qualifications offer an alternative route to a Level 2 qualification, equivalent to a GCSE Grade 4. CEO Kerry Eskate Green spoke to HFM.
5: We felt like it was something that, you know, was a bit of a gap, really. Students kind of don't know where to go next, and they're thinking, do I have to retake my maths and English qualification at the same time as doing my Level 3 qualification at college or at sixth form? And in fact, they don't have to do that. It can be really quick turnaround.
3: And it's thought the Duchess of Sussex could return to acting after moving back to the UK. Australian media's reporting Meghan's been offered a role in an upcoming project based in Britain. There are no details so far, but a source close to the Duchess hasn't denied it.
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3: Fairly bright as we head through this afternoon. Breezy too, with the risk of an isolated shower towards tea time. Highs 18 Celsius, 18 in Market Harborough now.
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0: Welcome to the All Request Friday show with myself and Stu.
1: Hello, mate. How you doing? Nice to be back.
0: Yeah, nice to be back.
1: Looking well. Have you been ill?
0: Just again, yeah. Still breathing down the right side.
1: Okay, that's amazing.
0: How are you doing anyway?
1: I'm very well, thank you, Mark.
0: Jolly good.
1: Thank you.
0: Have you brought the three pairs of glasses today?
1: Just the two, sir.
0: Yeah, just the two.
1: Yeah.
0: Okay. One on the front, one on the back.
1: That's it, yeah.
0: Why not, indeed?
1: Yeah.
0: Anyway, it's Molly and Stu with you here for the next 2 hours of Total Mayhem as usual. Be anything else, could it, Stu? Really good.
1: Well, that's all we can do, mate, isn't it?
0: Yeah. Anyway, you're going to tell them what we're going to try and do in the next 2 hours?
1: I will. Hello and welcome, everybody. Good afternoon. This is the Mole Train with Molly and Stu with you till 3 o'clock. And today we have our Friday poser coming up very shortly. Around 1:30 is Molly's Brain Teaser. 2:10, our quirky quiz and our Friday intro. And in between that, all your fabulous requests. So don't forget, you know, we just might have your favourite record around here ready to play. So help us along, will you? Welcome to the Mole Train.
0: Big thanks to Dave Smith as well. And, of course, here we will be back with you on Monday there just to keep you entertained from the 10 o'clock hour. Well, the weather's improved, which wasn't too bad, was it?
1: No, it's nice.
0: How did you manage that heat last week? I slept in the garden, I did.
1: Did you?
0: It was the best thing to do, wasn't it? It was still warm.
1: Yeah, you look a bit like a lettuce.
0: I do, I feel like it, yeah. Yeah, I'm overdone on one side. Looks like I feel like I've been in the barbecue, you know. Anyway, Stu's got a Friday poser coming up very soon, and don't forget, it is your birthday today. A very happy birthday from me.
1: And from me too. Happy birthday. May you have many more.
0: So where did you get here this morning then, Stu?
1: Helicopter, sir.
0: Did you? Yeah. Was that what was landed on the top of the roof there?
1: Outside, just enough room for the helicopter.
0: And did you have to use a rope to get down from the top?
1: Chain, actually. Yes.
0: You were linked together, were you?
1: Yeah, well, I was linked with eternity.
0: Why not, indeed? Anyway, Gladys Knight for you on the way right now.
2: I'm imagining a lot of happy people. And most of you are with someone you love. Well, you are the lucky ones. All over the world, there are lots of people who are alone tonight. I imagine most of us have been in that situation at some time or another. I know I have. Recently, I heard a most beautiful song with a dynamic lyric that really expresses this feeling of loneliness. It means a lot to me personally, and I'd like to share it with you. I think you'll see what I mean.

0: Oh, there you go. There, the wonderful Gladys Knight. And those Pips, remember the Pips?
1: Yeah, well...
0: Help me make it through the night.
1: I had some Pips this morning.
0: Did you?
1: Yeah.
0: In your porridge?
1: Yeah. All right, well, what have we got on here? Let's show that the beards. Okay.
0: Who's that in there, Molly?
1: I can't find them anyway. They're gone now. Right, let's move the Friday poser, shall we?
0: Okay, who were the stars of the following movies? Jailhouse Rock, The Young Ones, Hard Day's Night, and Night Fever. There's four questions there for 4 points.
1: Wow, you are being very generous.
0: I'm being
1: today,
0: big
1: so
0: today
1: really
0: because
1: are.
0: We're coming up to our almost presenting the monthly
1: prize.
0: Prize, yeah. So we're going to give them a few more to get the scores.
1: Is
0: well,
1: that okay?
0: Who are the stars in the following
1: movies?
0: It's
1: going to be a voucher as well, isn't it?
0: It's going to be a voucher for you this time. So the so it's it lasts a little while, that does, until you spend it, doesn't it?
1: Yeah.
0: Anyway, there.
1: Well, breakfast lasted a little while this morning before I ate it.
0: Did you?
1: Yeah.
0: Oh.
1: Yeah.
0: Mine never lasts long.
1: Yeah. Yeah. No. The trouble was, I was trying to eat cereals with a spoon.
0: Cereal?
1: Yeah, but I got it wrong way around. I was trying on the handle to pick him up.
0: Okay. Right. Yeah. I have soup with a fork, actually. Yeah. It lasts longer.
1: Yeah, is it? And then, and then followed it by the basket.
0: Yeah, chips in the basket.
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0: Right, I'll take you back there with the Amen Corner. I tell you what, Stu, it's always, you hear some sad news, don't you, as really, on some of these legends that they're... Barry Mitchell.
1: I'm afraid we're all getting to that age now, aren't we? That's the trouble.
0: Apparently he was the second bassist for the band Queen.
1: Yep, didn't know that.
0: I didn't know. In the very short time before they picked, of course, John Deacon, they settled for him, didn't they, really? Very sad. Thoughts go out with the family as well. And apparently, he was only a bassist with the Queen before they really hit the big time.
1: I'll tell you, I was as well. I was very surprised by the Gilbert Shop fella.
0: Oh yeah, Jim.
1: Jim Gilbert.
0: Yeah, well, he was.
1: I can't believe it.
0: He's nearly 80.
1: He must have been. Yeah. I can't remember a time when that shop wasn't open.
0: No, it was. It was like the one in. Open all hours, as they say, wasn't it?
1: Open all hours.
0: It was an interesting shop to go in there, because I don't know how many times you had been in there over the years, but it was like a one-way system.
1: It was, yeah.
0: You could only go in one way and come out the other side, couldn't you? And do you know?
1: I used to get round it, to be honest.
0: And you don't matter what you asked for, he knew where it was.
1: He knew where it was. Yeah, fantastic. He must have lived that business. I think
0: fantastic. Anyway, yeah. So sad, and thoughts go out with all this family as well.
1: Amazing.
0: Yeah,
1: amazing. I wonder what's going to happen to him now. Is he going to
0: second generation of business? Wasn't it?
1: Was. I do remember. Was it his dad? Was it?
0: Frank.
1: That's the man. Yeah. Well, let's hope there's another Gilbert to come on.
0: Well, let's hope so. Let's see it may continue and not just disappear forever, wouldn't it?
1: Yeah, that's a Market Arbor shop, that is, isn't it?
0: Yeah, definitely. Lady Kate, well done. I'm not sure about the third one, though. Is that right? You're spot on.
1: She hasn't got the last one. From Night Fever. Who were the stars of that?
0: Okay.
1: She got the others perfectly right. Kate, you got to get the last one.
0: Yeah.
1: You got a point for each anyway, so you've got 3 points there. Excuse me.
0: Well, I've only got three on here, so...
1: There's Jailhouse Rock.
0: Yeah.
1: There's The Young Ones.
0: Yeah.
1: There's A Hard Day's Night.
0: And where's the other one?
1: Night Fever.
0: It's not on my list.
1: Isn't it?
0: No. I'll write it on there for you. Yeah. So, Night Fever.
1: Yeah, I did mention it first. So.
0: Yeah, you did? Yeah, but I was just looking at my list. Anyway, you've got 3 out of 3, Kate. So you just need to get the fourth one now, Night Fever. Well done. And, of course, that is a repeat of the Friday Poser, Stu. Can you do that, please?
1: Repeat of the Pride. Yes, I can. Who were the stars of the following movies? Jailhouse Rock. We all know what that was, don't we?
0: Yeah.
1: The Young Ones, Hard Day's Night, and Night Fever. 4 big stars there. Put into films.
0: Yeah. Yep. And what you need to do now?
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0: From the 80s there with Erasure and Blue Savannah, wasn't
1: New
0: it?
1: Nice tune.
0: There were only two of them. It was synth pop type songs, you know. There was a lot of them, like A-ha and, you know,
1: absolutely.
0: ABC and Pet Shop Boys. They're all
1: they had good backing tracks.
0: Anyway, hi to Jane across the pond. Very happy happy Friday to you. And also, hello, me duck, Jen, also there. And Stu, I'm a bit disappointed with you today.
1: Are you really?
0: Yes, I was very surprised.
1: Oh,
0: what you're
1: that?
0: Wearing today, is that smart casual, what you've got on? This. Or did you grab whatever was clean on the floor?
1: This is like suit shirt.
0: Are you sure you didn't grab it? You didn't grab it clean on the floor? Well, that were while the lights were off, wasn't it?
1: Yeah, they were off, actually.
0: Were they? God, I was surprised at you being there.
2: I don't think that's funny.
0: And he sent us another one, Stu, as well.
1: Yeah, I'm not happy with the new origami clothing.
0: Why not? You told me you liked it.
1: It always looks creased, no matter how you fold it.
0: Did you fold it right way round? Or inside out?
1: Folding, isn't it?
2: Yeah.
1: Well done, Tony Love.
2: That's funny.
1: Well done. 2 points for that.
0: Yeah, right. And, and Daniel's got his Uber for sale. He says, I've decided to sell my Uber. I've put it on eBay. And he says, the reason for that, it was only just collecting dust.
1: Oh, dear. Daniel, sorry about that. I've got a Hoover that does that.
0: Yeah.
1: Yeah. Well done, Daniel.
0: I'm going to give him a round of applause for that one. Anyway, we're heading up to the 1:30 news headlines now. It's that time of the day. And we will go over with our very own Mr. Nick Shaw here on... HFM.
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4: A domestic abuse survivor has set up a new organisation to provide support and raise awareness in Market Harbour. A man's been remanded in custody after admitting a series of thefts from convenience stores, including Co-ops in Market Harbour, Fleckney and Scraptoft. Power supplies have now been fully restored following a fault that left nearly 700 homes and businesses in Market Harbour and Little Bowden without electricity. Young people who missed the GCSE grades they needed are being offered an alternative route by an education provider near Market Harbour. And the weather fairly bright as we head through this afternoon. Risk of an isolated shower in places towards tea time. Highs 19 Celsius. That's the latest more news at 2 o'clock.
0: Well, thank you, Nick. And, if you've got a local news story, I was reminding you this time of the day, you can just get in touch with the news team and email news@harbourfm.co.uk. Just leave a bit of details about that story and somebody will come back to you here from HFM. So we can get that on over the coming days here. Right, we are now ready for today's brain teaser. Okay, Stu, I'm going to do you the test on this one. Okay.
1: Just yesterday's or today's?
0: This is yesterday's.
1: Right.
0: During which month do people sleep the least? That was the question. Which month of the year do people sleep the least?
1: Clue.
0: February. Do you know why?
1: No.
0: There's only 28 days.
1: Oh, you caught me on that, Molly.
0: Oh, it did catch you, yeah.
1: Oh, yeah.
0: That's because you got that casual clothing on today. The light was off, was it, Stu?
1: The light was off.
0: It was nice but dim, was it?
1: It was nice.
0: Oh, yeah. Right, let's have a look who got it right. Donna, you've got the lemon and the custard crown at number 11, followed by Mr. Ted B. Hello, me duck, Jen at 9. Andy, you're in at 8. Happy Friday, mate. Danny, our very own Danny there at 7, and was new in as well. Also new in at 6 was John the landscaper. Richie C at 5. Sir Michael Hewitt outside the top 3 at 4. Mr. Tony L, our joke man himself, at 3. D, you slip one place back to number 2. And Thirsty Kirsty, you're up there at the top. Mr. Bond won't be happy about that, I can tell you. He's very shaken and stirred. So, anyway, that was it. So, February, there are usually fewer nights in February than any other month of the year. That was the clue, and I told you it was a quirky one. Right, we're heading into today's brain teaser now. Once again, think about this. Remember, there is a little bit of a quirkiness with it. So see how you do with today's brain teaser. Remember, it'll take you over the weekend and into Monday. And you need to just listen very carefully there. Well, it's a red house made from red bricks. A blue house is made from blue bricks. A yellow house is made from yellow bricks. What is a greenhouse made of?
1: Oh, good, that's good.
0: Yeah, so there we are. That's how we're out. Remember, be careful on this one. So the red house is made from red bricks. A blue house is made from blue bricks. The yellow house is made from those yellow bricks. And what is a greenhouse made from? Okay. Right, what do you need to do now?
3: 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Get in touch now.
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0: Oh, the wonderful sound of Foreigner there with I've Been Waiting for a Girl Like You.
1: Oh, thank you, Stu.
0: Haven't we all?
1: Thank you, Stu, for that. That's it. You're very casual today there. Can you turn the light back on, by the way?
0: Yeah.
1: Is it? Yeah.
0: It's on now.
1: Is it? Oh, that's all right. You look very smart today, actually.
0: It's the shirt, isn't it?
1: Yeah.
0: It's one of yours. So you remember this one?
1: I thought it was.
0: Yeah, one of yours.
1: Difficult to tell, yeah.
0: Yeah.
1: You could have a shave with those collars. That's that sharp. You know, you've got... You're very good with the collar... Pressing,
0: I'm not shaved today.
1: Yeah.
0: I use a razor today. I don't usually use a razor.
1: Well, I thought you did it with the collar. It was that sharp.
0: No. Not quite sharp enough, actually.
1: Okay. Right, we'll recap on today's
0: poser?
1: Friday poser, yeah.
0: Okay, our Friday poser today is who were the stars of the following movie? Now, there's a couple of things for the last one, but we're going to give you it anyway, whichever you ask for, so... Whichever you say. Jailhouse Rock. Who's the star of Jailhouse Rock? Who's the star of The Young Ones?
1: He was the king, wasn't he?
0: He was. The first one was.
1: Yeah, he was the king.
0: And The Young Ones is our king, I suppose.
1: Always with the shadow, wasn't he?
0: Always with...
1: Oh, that's quick, that was,
0: isn't it? It was, yeah. A Hard Day's Night was a film with who? And Night Fever.
1: Yeah.
0: The music from...
1: There was only four, weren't there?
0: Four points.
1: Yeah, and four with number three.
0: Four people with number three.
1: Yeah, there you go. Okay. And the other one was Buzzing, wasn't it?
0: Buzzing?
1: Yeah.
0: Buzzing. And now let me think what you're talking about. Buzzing.
1: What's third, the fourth answer. Buzzing around, weren't they?
0: Buzzing around. Oh, yes.
1: Yeah. You got the clues now.
0: Oh, yeah.
1: Yeah.
0: You're too quick, Ball, are you? Your brain's too quick for me.
1: Yeah. It's not quick enough for me. Couldn't walk straight this morning.
0: Couldn't you?
1: No, I've got my feet.
0: I've got that problem.
1: I've got my shoes on inside out. That's what the trouble was. You ever tried that?
0: No. I've
1: not recommended, I tell you.
0: Wrong shoes on the wrong feet.
1: Oh, yeah, but when you got them inside out...
0: I can manage with slippers, because if you try slippers that are too big for you... Put them on the wrong seat.
1: Do you have them with
0: they hold?
1: Do you have them without or with a heel?
0: Oh, with the heel.
1: Yeah, with a heel. So they're not. And what are they called? Slippers then?
0: They're slippers, yeah.
1: Yeah, but if you haven't got a heel, they can be.
0: They're called slippers without a heel, I guess.
1: Yeah. Okay, yeah. I'll believe you. What is this nonsense?
2: Saturday morning. What could you be doing? Too early? A run around the park? Too energetic? Shopping? Too busy? Seaside? Too far? Watching cookery shows on TV? Too boring? 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

0: Oh, lovely stuff there, wasn't
1: wonderful
0: it?
1: Wonderful Rolling Stones there.
0: I know somebody who would have enjoyed that was Jen Across the Pond.
1: Oh,
0: there.
1: Don't
0: yes.
1: stop. That should have been a big, big hit.
0: Hey, weren't we just yeah. saying that? Yeah.
1: It was like a brother to Brown Sugar, wasn't it?
0: Yeah, it was, yeah.
1: Great song. Yeah. Mick Jagger there, standing yeah. younger than ever. Mind you, that is a few years old, isn't
0: yeah,
1: it?
0: Yeah, it is. Yeah. I'll tell you what, Stu, you told me you went out shopping for your wife. It was a birthday. You was planning to buy her a birthday present.
1: I was. Ask her what size she was.
0: What did she say to that?
1: She said size 12.
0: Well, you had a bit of trouble, didn't you, finding something yeah. to...
1: Why I did have some trouble, yeah. I had real trouble finding some shoes that size.
0: Oh, my goodness me. Oh, dear. I hope she's not listening.
2: I don't think that's funny.
0: Right, we're going to move on to... I can't believe that two people got... I did warn you about today's brain teaser. Well, the red house is made from red bricks, the blue house is made from blue bricks, and the yellow house is made from yellow bricks. What is the greenhouse made from? Ted and Thirsty Kirsty, they've got it right now, but you have to get one of these. That's for you, Ted. And that's for you, Thirsty. But you have actually got it right now, so that's all right, isn't it, Stu? Yeah.
1: Yes, oh yes. Yeah,
0: you got it first time, didn't you?
1: Well, I'm quite familiar with greenhouses. Yeah. My brother makes them.
0: Does he?
1: Yeah. Well, I knew what they were made of, you
0: see. Was it? Yeah, okay. Well, we'll believe you.
1: Well, it's true.
0: Is it? You know, yes. you ever done stripe paint, Stu?
1: No.
0: Well, you know,
1: not striped. I do multicolored.
0: Yeah, Have you noticed that there's a very easy way now on the market? There's a special tool for making striped paint.
1: Yeah, what's that then?
0: Well, you get a four-inch brush.
1: Four-inch brush. Yeah.
0: You know, it's quite a wide brush.
1: Yeah.
0: And you take 2 inches out the middle.
1: Right.
0: And all you've got is an inch either side. So you put that in the tin, and you've got your stripes.
1: Good idea. Yeah.
0: That's ingenious, isn't it? Well, anybody's ever thought of that?
1: I doubt it.
0: No, I doubt it. Anyway, for all you painters out there, that's even it. You had a tartan paint ever?
1: Tartan, yeah.
0: Did you?
1: Speckled. We used to spray speckled.
0: That was a big thing, wasn't it, with kitchen doors? Do you remember they had all this scroll with a cloth, didn't they, and had all the doors made in? Do you remember? Yeah. What was it called?
1: They don't go in for that stuff now, do they, so much?
0: No, well, they've got no cloths to put it on with, have they?
1: Oh, they have. Yeah.
0: Really?
1: They just want something quick for the year, don't they? And it's changed after a year, isn't it, now, people?
0: Absolutely. Mm. More music with Snow Patrol coming up.
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0: Oh, the lovely Westlife there, and well, your love amazes me here, really does, Stu. Well, I have to say that. Right, very quickly, last call. We've got just a few seconds before we go up to the news at 2.
1: Last call on the poser. Then, who were the stars of the following movies: Jailhouse Rock, The Young Ones, Hard Day's Night, and Night Fever?
0: There we are. That's what we're looking for. So all we need to do now is to work out what they are. And we're just going to go over to the newsroom in just a second with the 2 o'clock news.
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5: It's 2 o'clock, I'm Nick Shaw. A man has admitted 10 shop thefts involving more than £650 worth of goods as part of an ongoing Leicestershire police operation targeting prolific shoplifters. Sean Williams, of no fixed abode, pleaded guilty to all 10 charges, including offences at co-ops in Market Harbour, Fleckney and Scraptoft. The 31-year-old was remanded in custody and is due to appear at Leicester Magistrates Court next month for sentencing. A domestic abuse survivor has set up a new organisation to provide support and raise awareness in Market Harbour. Padua Eaton founded the Harbour Doves after noticing the town lacked a dedicated support group. It holds monthly meetings and aims to improve support and awareness.
6: Well, the need is definitely there, which in a way is exciting, but it's also really sad because it's sad to think that there's a lot of women in Market Harbour and the surrounding areas that need support. But it has been received really positively. The women that have come to the group so far have really praised it, and they've said that they're really happy that they've got that support.
5: A fault on a power line near Little Bowden caused a power cut affecting more than 680 homes and businesses this morning. Electricity has now been restored with National Grid Electricity Distribution, thanking customers for their patience. Young people who missed the GCSE grades they needed are being offered an alternative route by an education provider near Market Harbour. Its functional skills qualifications are equivalent to a GCSE grade 4 and can provide a route to a level 2 qualification. Kerry Esgate Green from Esgate Education was speaking to students after they received their results yesterday.
7: There were some kids that didn't meet those grades and they were really upset. There were some tears, and by the time they'd had a chat with us, they kind of turned that frown upside down and thought, oh, actually the doorway isn't closed and there are options available to me.
5: No one was hurt after a car burst into flames on the A14 near Rothwell during this morning's rush hour. Fire crews were called to a lay-by on the westbound carriageway just after 8 o'clock to tackle the blaze. Sources close to the Duchess of Sussex aren't denying reports she plans to return to acting when her family moves back to the UK this month. Before marrying Prince Harry, Meghan most notably starred in the US legal drama Suits. Bronte Coy, a royal correspondent in Australia, broke today's story.
8: This, for me, was a huge part of the puzzle when I learnt this from entertainment sources, that Meghan has been offered. Obviously, it's a significant enough role that it's something that's gotten her very excited about moving back to Britain, a place most of us, and probably herself for a while, thought she'd never really return to in a permanent capacity.
5: And in sport, another former Football League team are the visitors to the Beehive tomorrow as Harborough Town take on Darlington in National League North. Leicester City, meanwhile, play their first home league game of the new League One season with Burton Albion, the visitors to the King Power.
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5: Bright spells and some cloudy periods this afternoon with the risk of a shower towards tea time and the early part of this evening. Highs 19 Celsius.
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0: Well, thank you, Nick. And, well, he's back with you around the 3 o'clock hour with more news updates, international local news stories too, here on HFM. 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

Right, we're heading in with a rocker there with the Brownsville Station here in the second hour. Molly and Stu with you, taking you through for the chaotic next hour.

0: Well, Stu.
1: That's as good as it gets, Molly. That
0: it is, yeah. You're really getting a tickle down your neck, did it?
1: It reminds me of the Stones meeting Deep Purple on a Saturday night when they're all drunk.
0: All the way from Michigan there, and of course the Brownsville station. What a good rock and stone there. Yes, right, it is. We've got a couple of minutes before we go for the quirky quiz. We're back in the second hour. We've got Golden Oldies by Joke Man Tony L today. Got a couple of classics there he's picked. I've got them on my list here, Tony, for you. So we'll be doing those a little bit later as well.
1: Yeah, thanks for sending them in, Tony. Always nice to meet you there, mate.
0: Okay, so right now is the time to reveal the Friday poser.
1: A Friday poser. Who were the stars of the following movie? Jailhouse Rock, of course it was Elvis Presley. The Young Ones, of course it was Cliff Richard. Hard Day's Night, of course it was the Beatles. A Night Fever, it could have been the Bee Gees or John Travolta. We're going to give you the points anyway. So well done.
0: Who got four?
1: Kate Perkins, 4 points. Sue and Don, 4 points. Jenny across the pond, 4. And Jenny, hello, Meduck, 4. Also, Mick Hewitt, 4. Kev G, 4. And a new one, Ian Rowley. Hello, Ian. Nice to know you're there, mate.
0: Thanks very much for being in touch there. I appreciate that. Right, we're now almost ready. It's on the clock there at 2:10 here with today's Friday poser.
1: Yeah, got a nice front Friday poser today. We're going to play some songs, and there is we'll give you a point each for the
0: entries.
1: Yeah,
0: it's that shirt you're wearing. You say
1: I know it's for the song.
0: You'll have to get another
1: for the song and a point for the artist.
0: Yeah,
1: and also we've got a little theme in there as well.
0: There is a theme in the songs as well.
1: 6 points for the whole lot if you get the whole lot right. Okay, so remember, a point for the artist, a point for the song, and a point for guessing what
0: the theme.
1: There go. Here we go then. Number one.
0: You ready?
1: Yep.
0: Is that enough?
1: That'd have been a good one for the.
0: Yeah, well, that'd be the Friday music intro one, that one, wouldn't it, eh? Yeah. Sounds like the Rolling Stones, doesn't it?
1: Oh, yeah. What was it, Rolling Stones?

0: Stu as well. Not in the theme, but that's the band has numbers, don't it, Stu?
1: That's number one.
0: And we are then and that. Right, that's number one.
1: Number two is this one.
0: Especially for all the builders out there today, this one, isn't it, Stu?

0: I remember it is the name of the song that has got the thing in, but some of them haven't, have they? There's one there that is slightly different.
1: Got the theme, man.
0: Yeah.

0: certainly end that as well.
1: Yep. Yep.
0: Right, the next one, still, I've had to change the band on this, but the same, it's got the title in it, so
1: doesn't matter now, we can sort that one out. Yeah, the next one, then, is this one.

0: doing, Mouldy. Thank you for that.
1: That's all right.
0: Changing one, but it's a good one.
1: That was there. Just
0: have
1: had
0: we
1: to change
0: got one off. More?
1: We have indeed, sir.
0: The
1: yeah.
0: last one is this one.
2: And you see,
1: I had a car made of this.
2: Please don't break my heart in two. That's not hard to do.
1: Even the steering wheel was made of it.
2: Wouldn't have a wooden car.
0: There you go. That's, of course, Mr. What's his name?
1: Yeah, that's it. Right, so he was the king. Right, we're going to roll the clock back and we're going to start off with a beginning of the Friday quirky quiz.
0: And don't forget, it's the name of the songs that we're interested in today for to get the theme from. There's something in the songs that's the same all the way through this list. Okay, here we go. Number one is this one.
1: Really does sound like the Stones, isn't it, this one?
0: Yeah.

0: hit during the time it was a hit. So
1: they got a lot of numbers in the band on that.
0: A few units there, I would say.
1: Yeah.
0: Okay, next one is this one.
1: Especially for the builders.
2: We don't need no.
1: You're going to lay them down, aren't you, Steve?
0: Yep.
1: As many as you can.
2: We don't.
1: Heading back to the year of 1979 as well.
0: Control. I'll take you, Molly. I think that's enough for that one. The next one is this one.

0: Heart, this is. Think about the titles.
1: Number three there.
0: And it's got that.
1: Clues for the.
0: That's got the theme, as it's to.
1: Clues for the theme is in the title. So. And once again, the next one is this one.

0: I'm not sure whether they'll get the title on the artist on this one, Steve.
1: May not. We may be able to give them a bit of hand here.
0: How you laugh. It goes boom, boom, boom.

0: quiz for today, then. That's all.
1: You got one more, sir.
0: Have we, sir? Really?
1: Yeah, yeah. Have you lost count?
0: Yeah, okay.
1: Have you lost count?
0: See, I love you.
1: Do you really? Oh, that's very nice of you to say that.
0: Heart in two.
1: Oh, please.
2: Can't you see I love you?
1: There we are. Told you that, Stu.

0: then I had a wooden car and it wouldn't start.
1: Maybe I would die.
0: Thank you, Tony.
2: Oh, there, that's the man of the moment. Man of the moment, that is. Yeah. It was years ago. So there you go. That's our quirky quiz for today. Don't forget, there's a point for the artist, a point for the song, and a point for guessing the whatever it is.
0: Yeah, the theme.
2: Brings them all together.
0: The theme, yeah.
2: The theme of the song.
0: Yeah.
2: Oh, Lord. Okay.
0: So what do you think the theme was then, Stu?
2: What was it? well,
0: I nearly caught you out there, didn't I with it?
2: Yeah. Listeners, tell me that.
0: Oh, we're getting a whole lot of love in there today, and we really have. Heading back to 1975.
3: We love all things local. We are H

0: Well, that was their very first single there, of course. A whole lot of love in there, back to the year of 1975, or 49 years ago. You can't believe that, can you, Stu? You really can't.
1: Soon goes, mate.
0: Anyway, we're just getting up on the entries for the quirky quiz. In the meantime, we've got more great music coming up for you here on there. Don't forget, if you like that request or dedication, you can get in touch with us here at HFM. Well, I'm going to recap the brain teaser while Stu's just there. A red house is made from red bricks. A blue house is made from blue bricks. The yellow house is made from yellow bricks. What is the greenhouse made from? Okay, there's our brain teaser today. It'll get you named and framed.
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3: I can't believe you and Dave are actually getting married.
4: 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We've been together so long, I thought he'd never ask.
3: Well, he certainly did good. 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

0: Oh, Mr. Lionel Richie there. Of course, he was dancing on the ceiling. Mm. I tried dancing on the ceiling once.
1: Yeah, so. Yeah. You need glue on your feet.
0: Well, right? I did, but I was too much on it and I couldn't get off the ceiling.
1: Oh, dear.
0: Yeah. Well, I had to do a handstand across the ceiling.
1: The laces and fall down.
0: Yeah, yeah. Oh, well, that was the way, and I left my shoes at the top.
1: Oh,
0: anyway,
1: you?
0: Talking of decorating stuff, have you ever come across this? Tony's friend actually covered their walls with that sort of whiteboard paint. You've come across that?
1: I have, yeah. It's just a cheap emulsion that...
0: Yeah.
1: It marks easy, actually.
0: Is it?
1: Yeah.
0: I mean, you've never seen anything so remarkable, have you?
1: No.
0: Oh, I like that one. Sure, that's a classic, that is.
1: It does,
0: really is.
1: Yeah.
0: I'll give him a round of applause for that one. Remarkable, yeah. Time for our golden oldies. Today. Oh, here we are. Hold on a minute. No, we haven't time for golden oldies. Before we do that, we are going to do a Friday music intro.
1: Friday music intro. Just a couple
0: Where's
1: of points
0: Bex?
1: There.
0: Bex, have you got your ears on?
1: There's a couple
0: she
1: of
0: has.
1: Points for you here, if you got this right.
0: Yeah, it's going to be a what? Very, very, very brief one, this one, today, because it's...
1: Very well-known song. It's just a one... Second, yeah. More or less.
0: A lot of people say that's what they are, don't they, with this title?
1: What's that?
0: They say that they are.
1: Oh, yeah.
0: Yeah, don't they?
1: Yeah, they do.
0: Yeah, but they're not, are they? Not everyone, anyway.
1: Oh, no.
0: No one is. Okay, there's no much of a clue there. Right, are we going to go for it and do
1: yes,
0: that, really?
1: Off
0: okay,
1: we go. Let's okay. hear it.
0: Beck's got her ears on.
1: There you go.
0: Do it. I knew Bex would get that straight away. Half a point there.
1: Oh, let's see. Half a
0: note and she got it. Well done. So she got 2 points for that.
1: 2 points, yeah.
0: Well done.
1: It's a pity she doesn't join in on anything else, really, because she'd be one of our
0: I think she should
1: top winners.
0: Name that tune in half a second, not
1: right,
0: in one.
1: Right, okay. Name that tune in very short time.
0: Yeah.
1: Okay, thank you, Bex. Anyone else?
0: Anybody got it? There we are. That's the short version. God, that's a quick note, that one, isn't it?
1: It is a good one, isn't it? Yeah. There you go.
0: There we are. So if you get that, I'll have a couple more there, and then we will give you 2 points, and then we will open it up a little bit after the golden oldies.
1: Yeah.
0: There we are. That's the song we're looking for.
1: 2 points for that.
0: Okay. So all you need to do, and we'll just repeat that again in a few moments' time. But in the meantime...
2: Molly's Golden Oldies.
0: Right, I did promise today that I would play these for the joke man himself, Mr. Tony L. He said, Molly, if you and Stu could fit these in on a Friday, it would get me over the weekend.
1: Oh, that's nice.
0: Suzanne, Beware of the Devil, Dandy Livingstone.
1: Yeah, like
0: remember
1: it.
0: That one?
1: Yeah,
0: what a great song. And one by Barry Briggs, of all people, and that's doesn't get played that often on radio, but it's a great song. And of course, Tony's picked those because and see what the did you pick the year on that one? I think he did, actually. Let's just have a look what the year was. Let's see. Oh, the 1970s. There we are, taking you back a bit there. Anyway, Tony, I hope you enjoy these, and it probably brings back some memories as well for your lifetime, like all songs do, don't they, Stu?
1: They certainly do.
0: Yeah. Do you remember what song you gave you your favourite, Stu?
1: Yeah, Little Richard.
0: Is it?
1: Long
0: is it?
1: Tall Sally.
0: Is it?
1: Absolutely. I've heard nothing like it in my life. I still haven't.
0: No, there's been so many, isn't there? There really has. Anyway, we're going to play these for you here on HFM. So Tony, sit back and relax and just enjoy some of your favourite tunes there.
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0: Tony, you picked two classic songs there. I haven't heard those.
1: Yeah, before. Tinged with Reggae.
0: Yeah, yeah. Lovely stuff. Jamaican reggae there. And ahead of that, of course, we had the one and only Dandy Livingstone, which is a lovely song too.
1: Yeah, great stuff.
0: Yeah. Yeah. Right, we're going to recap. Find if you have got the Friday Prosers. So they've all got 2 points, those that got it there. This is your chance now to get yourself 1 point, because we're going to open it up a little bit now. I don't want help. That's our Friday music intro. I don't want half-hearted love. Ooh. Yeah, that's it. That's what we're looking for. One more. I don't want. Right, Stu, are you ready for this?
1: Oh, yes.
0: Oh, yes, he says.
1: Anyway, this is what's happening.
0: Have you got the light on?
1: I've got the light on, yes.
0: Yes, that's all right. Yeah. Okay.
1: In and around Market Harbour in the next few days, there will be a local fundraiser is once again embarking with others on a 10-mile sponsored walk for good causes. Carol Tilly, that's a name I know well, good old Carol. She's always making money for people, isn't she? Together with a group of other fundraisers, including Tracy Smith, will be doing the walk in support of Jubilee Food Bank and Market Harbour FM. If you have a spare few pounds and wish to sponsor these great causes, sponsor forms are available at various locations around town there, including HFM and the Royalists. 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Okay, well done, Carol. St. Dionysus Church is holding a bank holiday afternoon tea on Monday the 31st of August from 2:30 till 4:30 with live music from Coop. 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Well done for that one. 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And also, Lubbenham will be filled with colourful and creative characters for the Lubbenham Scarecrow Festival 2026. With plenty to see and do alongside the scarecrows themselves. The festival takes place over the weekend of Saturday the 12th and Sunday the 13th of September, with shopping stalls, food trucks, games and activities, tractor rides, and of course scarecrows galore throughout the village. There's a free entry and free parking, so you're welcome to go along and enjoy the festival. Great, that is. Lubbenham Scarecrow Festival. Wonderful. Just one more, if we can find one. Yes, here we go. The Market Harbour Summer Fair returns to Wenham Park Road on Sunday the 23rd of August, with HFM proudly taking part and Chris Jones broadcasting his Sunday bit in the middle, live from the event between 11 a.m. and 2 p.m. There will be a giant picnic, craft and food stalls, a bar, children's entertainment and a dog show, and plenty more to enjoy. There you go. Entry is free, so you'll be welcome to go along and join in the fun. Well done. Thank you.
0: You know, he was talking about the Scarecrow Festival, Stu.
1: Yeah.
0: I looked in the mirror this morning.
1: Well, you saw I'd make a good entry.
0: I did.
1: Did
0: I
1: you?
0: Thought, oh, there's a great scarecrow image.
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0: I don't come any better than that, Stu, does it? Really doesn't.
1: Get It On.
0: How was that? It was a painter's song, wasn't it? Get It On.
1: Get It On, yeah.
0: Get It On.
1: Coat by coat.
0: Coat, yeah. How many coats have you got on?
1: 14.
0: That's all right, then. Might keep you a bit warm today, wouldn't it?
1: Yeah, we don't need it today. Right, it's lovely today, isn't it? Just right.
0: Time for our entries. Firstly, we'll do the
1: intro.
0: Yeah, just bear with me because it's gone off the system, and I'll just re-enlight it into the system again.
1: Right, our intro, we get a point for the artist and a point for the title of the record. Even with just a second or so listening to the beginning of the song, what was it?
2: I don't want half-hearted love affair.
1: Oh, it's split in two parts as usual.
2: I need someone.
0: A lot of people say they are very perfect, aren't they?
1: They'll be split in two parts. The 1 second listeners got 2 points, and when we played a little bit more of it for half for a point.
0: Right. So who got the 2 points then? Okay.
1: To be quite honest, I've been very very good today, and
0: you've given them all
1: 2 points.
0: Well, you are very generous indeed. Yeah.
1: So there's Becca first in there. Thank you, Becca. Kev G. Kate P, well done, Kate P. Sundon. Chaz is new to us, to me anyway. And Nadine, Chuck Berry song, wasn't it?
0: Yeah.
1: There you go. They're the winners today. Well done. And okay. Our Friday...
0: Hopefully we not missed anybody off that. Right, and the Friday poser. That was a good Friday. Result. Good result on that one.
1: Yeah, didn't we do the poser?
0: No, not yet. We're doing it now.
1: Oh, we do 3 of you together then, don't we?
0: Yeah.
1: Oh, okay. Well,
0: okay, so when you're ready.
1: Friday poser, then. The poser was, who were the stars in the following movies? Jailhouse Rock, The Young Ones, The Night Fever, and also Hard Day's Night. Well, of course, there were Elvis, Cliff, Beatles, and the Bee Gees. And our winners today were Kate Perkins, well done, Sue and Don, Jenny. Hello, my dog Jenny. Jenny across the pond, Mick Hewitt, Kev G., and Ian Rowley. Well done, Ian.
0: And Richie C got one point, by the way, for the music intro. I have to also tell you that.
1: Okay, Richie C.
0: Yeah,
1: okay.
0: Richie C, yeah.
1: And our big one today, our quirky quiz. We played Concrete and Clay by Unit 4 Plus 2, Another Brick in the Wall, Pink Floyd, Heart of Glass by Blondie, Love Letters in the Sand by Pat Boone. How many of you got that? Wooden Heart by Elvis, ELO, Turn to Stone, and there you go. That was the quiz, and the winners today on that one were Jenny across the pond in there first, Timothy, Kate Perkins, Sue and Don, and Janet R. Well done, everybody.
0: Be doing it all again next week.
1: And it was Building Materials was the phone.
0: It was indeed.
3: When we say truly local radio, we mean it. This is

0: one of my favourite old songs there. A bit of soul, a bit of northern stuff almost, that is.
1: Yes. I thought we'd like that, Stu.
0: Really hurts without you.
1: Well, that's about it from me and Stu today. Thanks for putting up with us for the last couple of hours. Hope you enjoyed the music, all the banter, and all the jokes that came in. Thank you, guys. Thank you for your interaction as well. Right, let's have a look at the rest of the live programmes there, taking ahead for the rest of this Friday. Becker on the airways after the 3 o'clock news with the travel news, with the home run, updating you on the buses, the trains, and also on our roads there. Will Challoner tonight, getting you ready for the weekend with the early evening show at 6. Friday Rock Show from 9, Nick's Noughties and 90s dance tunes from 11, from 1 a.m. throughout the night, HFM playing you some great tunes into tomorrow morning's breakfast show, kicking you off at 7 with Pat Stones there, getting you ready for your weekend. Right, a red house is made from red bricks, a blue house is made from blue bricks, a yellow house is made from yellow bricks. Two people got caught out on it. I did warn you that it got a bit of a quirk in it. What is the greenhouse made from? It was glass, of course, so well done, Richie. See, you got the custard crown with a bit of lemon juice today at 16. Ian R, new in at 15. Timothy's at 14. Kev G at 13. Jed B at 12. Sue and Don at 11. Natalie at 10. Ted B got it right in the end at 9. Thirsty Kirsty also got it right at 8. Hello Me Duck Jen at 7. Tony L at 6. Jen Across the Pond at 5. New back in Don West at 4. Sir Mikey Hewitt at 3. D at 2. And Mr. Bond was very, very quick indeed there, getting it right straight away. Well done. I said that was it. There isn't such a thing. Somebody said it was green bricks. It actually was a greenhouse made of glass. Would you agree with that, Stu?
0: Oh,
1: yeah, that's it. Anyway, thanks for being with us, and thanks for all your interaction as always and part of the show. I'll be back on Monday from 1. And all I'll say is enjoy your weekend, whatever you're doing. It's bye from me.
0: And it's bye from him.
2: 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The train now departing from HFM is the Mole Train. You can hop on board again on Monday from 1 p.m.
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6: It's 3 o'clock. I'm Nick Shaw. Power supplies have now been fully restored following a fault that left more than 680 homes and businesses in Market Harbour and Little Bowden without electricity this morning. The outage affected areas including the Riverside Industrial Estate. National Grid Electricity Distribution says the fault was on a power line near Little Bowden and has thanked customers for their patience. A new organisation has been set up to provide support and raise awareness of domestic abuse in Market Harbour. The Harbour Doves holds monthly meetings and aims to improve support and awareness. The group's been founded by domestic abuse survivor Padua Eaton, who says the town lacked a dedicated support group.
7: I really wanted to create something that can grow into a really good organisation for those women, so they're not on these long waiting lists, because a lot of the domestic abuse services, as amazing as they do have really long waiting lists. So I want to try and bridge that gap, really.
6: Prince Harry and several high-profile figures have been ordered to pay £9.5 million to the Daily Mail's publisher. It's an initial payment towards Associated Newspapers' legal costs for successfully defending a privacy claim. Meanwhile, it's reported his wife Meghan will return to acting when the family moves back to the UK. A man's admitted a series of thefts from convenience stores, including Co-ops in Market Harbour, Fleckney and Scraptoft. 31-year-old Sean Williams of No Fixed Abode pleaded guilty to 10 charges involving more than £650 worth of goods. He's been remanded into custody ahead of sentencing. A car was badly damaged after bursting into flames on the A14 near Rothwell this morning. Fire crews were called to a lay-by on the westbound carriageway just after 8 o'clock to tackle the blaze. No one was injured. A specialist education provider near Market Harbour is offering support to young people who missed the GCSE grades they needed. Eskate Education says its functional skills qualifications offer an alternative route to a level 2 qualification, equivalent to a GCSE grade 4. CEO Kerry Eskate Green spoke to HFM.
8: We felt like it was something that, you know, was a bit of a gap, really. Students kind of don't know where to go next, and they're thinking, do I have to retake my maths and English qualification at the same time as doing my level 3 qualification at college or at sixth form? And in fact, they don't have to do that. It can be really quick turnaround.
6: And in football, Harbour Town will be hoping to continue their unbeaten start to life in National League North when they welcome another former Football League team to the Beehive tomorrow. The Bees take on Darlington. Leicester City, meanwhile, play their first home league game of the new season as Burton Albion visit the King Power Stadium.
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6: 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We have got the risk of an isolated shower towards tea time though, in highs of 19 Celsius.
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9: Taking a look at those roads for you this Friday afternoon. Starting with temporary traffic lights are causing delays on the A6 in Kibworth Harcourt. That's at the Wistow Road roundabout. Also, you can expect queuing traffic on Rockingham Road and Gores Lane in Market Harbour, as three-way temporary traffic lights have replaced the main signals for junction improvement work, which is ongoing until November. High Street Market Harbour, the two-way signals for Leicestershire Highways, they're finishing today. And on Northampton Road, the multi-way signals near the Lathkill Street, Scotland Road junction for Anglian Water, also finishing today. Dunslade Road in Little Bowden, the road closure there for Leicestershire Highways, that finishes today as well. And we have those reports as well of signals on the A4304 heading out of Lubbenham in the direction of Lutterworth, and a second set in Theddingworth, both in place for Severn Trent. Everything else looking okay so far this Friday afternoon. I shall be keeping close eyes on everything throughout the home run, but if you do find that there's something that I'm not talking about that it should be, because it is affecting any journey you're taking in anywhere, and it's safe and legal for you to get in touch with me to let me know what's happening, I will be able to share that travel information with everybody else. You might want to do that by phone. It is Harbour 464666. Just a reminder that on Kibworth Road, Wistow, the overnight road closure will be back in place again tonight from 8 p.m. until 6 a.m. for Leicestershire Highways. That's on each night until the 26th of this month.
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1: The Home Run. 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
0: Hello, good afternoon, happy Friday, and a warm welcome along to this afternoon's Home Run with me, Becca Robertson. I'm seeing you to the weekend. I'll be with you here on HFM until 6 o'clock this evening. A huge thank you to that amazing duo, Molly and Stu, on the Mole Train this afternoon. Now, Stu will be joining Molly again for an all-request Friday Mole Train next week. On Friday, of course. And he will bring with him the Friday poser, the quirky quiz, and the idea for the intro. Molly was very quick on that button today, but it was a fairly obvious one, I thought. I love that song, so it was an easy one to get today. For me, I thought that was an easy one, but let's see what intro they have up their sleeves for next week. They're going to trip me up, I'm sure. And you, they will trip you up as well. They will be back as a duo, of course, next Friday. And Molly, he'll be back with you on Monday with the legendary brain teaser, golden oldies, your song request, lots of banter. Make sure you're on board the Mole Train by one. It is the Home Run with me, Becca, now then. I'm keeping close eyes on the traffic and travel for you this afternoon. But if you do find there's something that I'm not talking about this Friday afternoon, and we can get home a little bit more safely and swiftly, get everybody home as safely and swiftly as we can with a little assistance from you. If you find there's something that I'm not talking about that I should be, keep in touch with me if you are able to do so, if it's safe and legal, of course. Well, it is Friday afternoon, and your song requests, of course, are more than welcome on the show. We do have some great music lined up to play, but I can swap and change things around for you, so keep in touch with us. You can do that by phone. It is Harborough 464666. 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It is there for you. It is, and it's a great way to keep in touch. Well, it's the final day of the week in terms of the working week for the Home Run, and we have a few things that are wrapping up this afternoon. Our anagrams with the theme this week of songs with walk or run in them. What could it be this afternoon? We'll share the anagram and its clue with you in just under 10 minutes time. There are a couple of you that could go up to 100 points. However, if you haven't had a go already this week and you just fancy a go this afternoon, see if you can solve the anagram, you're welcome to grab your 20 points. I'll give you nice mentions on the radio. We have another What's That Word in the Middle. I think Chris Jones labelled this, well, I ought to know that one. I ought to know that one. He got it right. So we'll open up the lines at 25 past four today and see how you get on with it. It's courtesy of Yvette today. One of Yvette's. Chris said, I ought to know that one. Yes. So, and he did get it. We also have the fifth and final clue for what we're on the lookout for in HFM's area this week. Will it be the one where you are able to solve the mystery? It is that final chance this afternoon. Those lines will be closing at 25 to 6.

0: There we go. Sophie George and Girly Girly. Got a bit of Billy Ocean in there, but it had already been played just towards the end of Molly's show, so you can't have too much of a good thing, you know. I can't allow that on the home run. That was for Richie, by the way.
1: It's the home runs. What we're on the lookout for in HFM's area this week.
0: Well, today's the day we wrap things up with this week's mystery, as we do on a Friday afternoon. But before we do get to this point, we have been sharing clues throughout the week. We opened up the lines on Monday afternoon on this show. They have remained open whilst I've been on air, but they are closing today about 25 to 6. So it's your final chance, the final day, for you to try and solve our mystery and work out what we're on the lookout for this week in HFM's area. We've shared four clues with you so far. I shall quickly run through those and then we'll share the final clue of the week. Can you work out what we're looking for? Your first clue then, take the year we're in, turn the clock back 9.5 decades, and you'll arrive at the year our story began. And your second clue, we started collecting the past almost as soon as we began, and our first recorded gift captured the town without the help of a camera. Clue number three, meteorites, a mastodon tooth, and a drummer boy's jacket. You could say our interests have stretched from beneath our feet to beyond the stars. And

0: and the fourth clue shared with you yesterday, the penultimate clue for the week. For more than 40 years, we've been putting Harborough's past into print with a publication whose title sounds rather like the person we're asking you to become. So there are your four clues so far. What are we looking for in HFM's area? I've got the fifth and final clue. We'll share that in a second. Let's rule a few things out based on the suggestions you've been making throughout this week. So this week, we're not looking for the year the bridge on Northampton Road was built or the Harborough Market. It's not the Jarrow Marches, Harborough Museum. The yew tree in the Memorial Garden or the Methodist Church on Northampton Road. And we've also ruled out the construction of Roman Way Road. Well done so far. Those who've solved the mystery, Sue, Yvette, Don West, Mick and Rich Hewitt and Jen formerly off Hello Me Duck. This is your fifth and final clue then. Without our collection, one of the town's favourite places for discovering its past might look very different. Our treasure formed the foundations of Harborough Museum. What are we looking for in HFM's area this week? It's not Harborough Museum. That is one of our guesses. But it certainly is something that helps Harborough Museum. So without our collection, one of the town's favourite places for discovering its past might look very different. Our treasure formed the foundations of Harborough Museum.
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0: Final anagram of the week then with this week's theme, and we are on the move with Becca's Scrambled Words. Each anagram reveals a well-known song title containing either the word walk or run. And once you've unscrambled the answer, this is the final one of the week with this theme, we will play the song. It's a good one. It's a good one. It's been a good week, I think. We started on Monday with Walk on the Wild Side, Run to You on Tuesday, and Wednesday, Walk of Life. Yesterday, our anagram was Curve for Ron, like curve as in the theatre in Leicester, Curve for Ron. The clue, when trouble is heading your way, finding shelter might be a good idea. It was run for cover. So we played the Sugar Babes yesterday. How are your points looking? 20 points up for grabs for solving anagrams each day. For those that like to accumulate the points, you could be going up to 100 points today, all for bragging rights and nice mentions on the radio. However, I always stress you can grab as many or as few points as you would like, because even 20 points merits bragging rights for you. And I shall give you some nice mentions this afternoon on the radio. So if you just want to have a go this afternoon, you're more than welcome to do so. On 20 points, solving one of our anagrams this week, Colin and Linda J, Phil and Andrew. On 40 points is Sarah, solving two of the anagrams, solving three. And on 60 points, Jen, formerly off Hello Me Duck, Lizzie, Sandra, Rob and Richie and Matt. And on 80 points, with the potential to go up to 100 points, solving anagrams all throughout the week. Solving four in total then. Mick and Rich Hewitt, Yvette and Sue. So, final anagram and the final clue. Your final anagram is Handiwork Salute. So, Handiwork Salute. So, Handiwork is H-A-N-D-I-W-O-R-K. Handiwork. And Salute. S-A-L-U-T-E. So Handy Work Salute. Handy with an I, work, salute. And your clue, you'd need a very large lead for this prehistoric outing. So you've got your anagram, all the letters you will need to shuffle around to find our song title that either contains the word walk or run. Handy Work Salute. And your clue, you'd need a very large lead for this prehistoric outing. Lines are now open, 20 points up for grabs if you can solve the anagram.
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0: Forcer on HFM. We have those lines open for the final anagram of the week with its clue, handiwork salute. So handiwork is with an I in the middle rather than a Y. So H-A-N-D-I-W-O-R-K, handiwork, and salute, S-A-L-U-T-E. And your clue, you'd need a very large lead for this prehistoric outing. We are looking for a song title that includes the word walk or run. Can you solve our anagram this afternoon and join Yvette, Jen, formerly off Hello Me Duck, Matt, Sandra, Rob and Richie? They've all been on so far with the correct answer, but we'll keep the lines open till 20 past four.
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0: Taking a look at the situation out and about on those roads for you this Friday afternoon. There are temporary traffic lights causing delays on the A6 in Kibworth Harcourt. That's at the Wistow Road roundabout. In Market Harbour, expect queuing traffic on the Rockingham Road and Gores Lane, as three-way temporary traffic lights have replaced the main signals for junction improvement work, which is ongoing until November. High Street, the two-way signals there for Leicestershire Highways are finishing today, and also on Northampton Road, the multi-way signals near the Lathkill Street, Scotland Road junction for Anglian Water also finished today. And that road closure on Dunslade Road in Little Bowden, that finishes today too for Leicestershire Highways. We've also got those reports of the signals on the A4304 heading out of Lubbenham in the direction of Lutterworth, and there is a second set in Theddingworth too, both in place for Severn Trent.
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0: 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It's the show that'll brighten your Wednesday. That's Paul Hartshorn, every other Wednesday from 6, only on 102.3 HFM, the station that's proud to be local.
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0: 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Now, Naseby Square is holding a mini fair that's supporting HAB, anti-bullying and mental health, with a chance to go along and enjoy stalls and support the organisation's work. 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That's from 11am until 2pm at Naseby Square Community Hall. 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Carol Tilly, together with a group of other fundraisers, including our Tracy Smith. Our Tracy Smith, Dave Smithy Smithy, the morning show's wife. There you go, she'll be there. We'll be doing the walk in support of the Jubilee Food Bank and Harbour FM. 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The walk will be starting from the Beer House at 9:45am on Sunday, October the 4th. And a chatty cafe takes place every Wednesday from 10am until 12 noon. That's at the Mercado Lounge on Abbey Street in Market Harbour. 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

Erasure and Circus. Do you know, that was the first record I ever bought. And I could have bought the one that's the answer to our anagram today instead, but I went for this one. And they're great songs.

then show the world a burning light that never shines so bright.

That's Rashmir on HFM. I need to get you to the news at 4 with Nick Shaw. The other side, I'll give you a final call on the anagram. Let's get to the news first, though, with Queen.

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3: It's 4 o'clock. I'm Nick Shaw. A man has admitted 10 shop thefts involving more than £650 worth of goods as part of an ongoing Leicestershire police operation targeting prolific shoplifters. Sean Williams, of no fixed abode, pleaded guilty to all 10 charges, including offences at co-ops in Market Harbour, Fleckney and Scraptoft. The 31-year-old was remanded in custody and is due to appear at Leicester Magistrates Court next month for sentencing. A domestic abuse survivor has set up a new organisation to provide support and raise awareness in Market Harbour. Padua Eaton founded the Harbour Doves after noticing the town lacked a dedicated support group. It holds monthly meetings and aims to improve support and awareness.
4: Well, the need is definitely there, which in a way is exciting, but it's also really sad because it's sad to think that there's a lot of women in Market Harbour and the surrounding areas that need support. But it has been received really positively. The women that have come to the group so far have really praised it, and they've said that they're really happy that they've got that support.
3: A judge has ordered Prince Harry and six other celebrities to pay initial legal costs to the Daily Mail's publisher of £9.5 million. Associated Newspapers won a privacy case last month. A fault on a power line near Little Bowden caused a power cut affecting more than 680 homes and businesses this morning. Electricity has now been restored with National Grid Electricity Distribution, thanking customers for their patience. Young people who missed the GCSE grades they needed are being offered an alternative route by an education provider near Market Harbour. Its functional skills qualifications are equivalent to a GCSE grade 4 and can provide a route to a level 2 qualification. Kerry Eskate Green from Eskate Education was speaking to students after they received their results yesterday.
5: There were some kids that didn't meet those grades and they were really upset. There were some tears, and by the time they'd had a chat with us, they kind of turned that frown upside down and thought, oh, actually the doorway isn't closed and there are options available to me.
3: No one was hurt after a car burst into flames on the A14 near Rothwell during this morning's rush hour. Fire crews were called to a lay-by on the westbound carriageway just after 8 o'clock to tackle the blaze. And in sport, another former Football League team are the visitors to the Beehive tomorrow as Harborough Town take on Darlington in National League North. Leicester City, meanwhile, play their first home league game of the new League One season with Burton Albion, the visitors to the King Power.
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3: Fairly bright as we head through towards tea time, but the risk of a shower this evening. Temperatures dipping down to 8 Celsius overnight. Dry and bright for Saturday with sunny intervals and highs of 19 Celsius.
2: HFM weather.
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6: Taking a look at the situation out and about on those roads for you this Friday afternoon. Temporary traffic lights are causing delays on the A6 in Kibworth Harcourt. That's at the Wistow Road roundabout. And you can expect queuing traffic on Rockingham Road and Gores Lane in Market Harbour as three-way temporary traffic lights have replaced the main signals for junction improvement work, which is going on until November. High Street, the two-way signals there in Market Harbour for Leicestershire Highways finished today, as do the multi-way signals on Northampton Road that have been in place near the Lathkill Street, Scotland Road junction for Anglian Water. Dunslade Road in Little Bowden, the road closure also finishing today there, that's been in place for Leicestershire Highways. And there's reports, well, there have been reports throughout the week of signals on the A4304 heading out of Lubbenham in the direction of Lutterworth, and a second set in Theddingworth, both in place for Severn Trent. Everything else looking okay so far this Friday afternoon. Just a reminder though that Kibworth Road, Wistow, will have the overnight road closure again from 8 p.m. until 6 a.m. for Leicestershire Highways. That's ongoing each night until the 26th. I think that is next Wednesday.
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0: Wave starts the second hour of today's Home Run Off with me, Becca Robertson, seeing you to the weekend with you till 6 o'clock this evening here on HFM, keeping very close eyes on the traffic and travel for you this afternoon and still inviting you to solve our mystery. We are on the lookout for something in HFM's area. Lines will close this afternoon. All 5 clues have now been revealed. Do you know what we're looking for? That fifth and final clue. Without our collection, one of the town's favourite places for discovering its past might look very different. Our treasure formed the foundation of Harborough Museum. What are we looking for this week in HFM's area? Can you let us know what you think that is? There is still time to get involved. Keep in touch with us. Also, let's give you a final call on the anagram this afternoon, which is, of course, accompanied by a clue. And in 2 songs' time, we will be playing either a song that contains the word walk or run. So walk or run. We've been on the move this week with our scrambled words anagrams. So your final anagram of the week, can you find the song title with either walk or run in it, is Handiwork Salute. So Handiwork Salute. Now that's handiwork with an I. So H-A-N-D-I-W-O-R-K, handiwork. And salute, S-A-L-U-T-E, handiwork salute. All the letters you'll need will be there to shuffle around to find our song title with either the words run or walk and your clue. You'd need a very large lead for this prehistoric outing. Lines will close in about 6.5 minutes' time. It's your final chance to grab 20 points. The Home Run.
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Cher Lloyd on HFM. Lines have now closed for the anagram, and that closes the lines for the theme for this week as well. So we have had song titles throughout this week with either Walk or Run in them. Finding Walk on the Wild Side from the anagram on Monday, Run to You from the anagram Tuesday, Walk of Life on Wednesday, and yesterday, Run for Cover. Our final anagram of this week was Handiwork Salute, with the clue, you'd need a very large lead for this prehistoric outing. Of course, it was Walk the Dinosaur, was not was. That was nearly the first record I bought. I had the choice between that and the circus. There was loads of others, but the covers looked amazing, and I chose the circus, but they're both fantastic tracks. So very excited to be playing that in a second. How have your points looked throughout this week then, with 20 points up for grabs for solving anagrams each day? Finishing the week on 20 points, having solved one of our anagrams throughout this week, Colin and Linda J, Phil and Andrew. We then move up to 60 points. To Sarah, who solved three of the anagrams, and then 80 points, those who have solved four are Jen, formerly off Hello Me Duck, Matt and Sandra, Rob and Richie, solving all five on 100 points this week. Then Yvette, Sue and Mick and Rich Hewitt. Becca Scrambled Words, anagrams with their clues, with a brand new theme. We'll be back on Monday.

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1: HFM. I'm going to give you a two-day break after today because there won't be one of these until Monday. And we have another What's That Word in the Middle, and it's given my brain a break today. So I get a three-day, it's like I'm in a three-day weekend. A three-day weekend because today's is supplied by Yvette. Thank you so much. We give you two words. I'm looking for a word that will go after the first word, before the second word, sits very nicely in the middle. There are often alternatives and possibly better answers. Maybe not today because it's Yvette's, not mine. But we are looking for the word that Yvette has chosen to be in the middle this afternoon. So if you don't get it right the first time, doesn't matter. Have another go, have another guess. We'll keep the lines open till 20 past five. It's all about keeping in touch, getting involved, having a go on a Friday afternoon. Two words were yesterday, set and shot. We were looking for a word that would go after the word set, before the word shot. We ruled out over, jelly and match yesterday. Many of you getting the answer though, up, set up and upshot. So that is how it works. So, Yvette's two words are short and bored. Now, that's B-O-A-R-D. So, short and bored. They're your two words. Looking for a word that would go after the word short and before the word bored. Lines are now open.
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0: Natalie Imbruglia on HFM. There are some fabulous alternatives coming through for the word in the middle. Yvette, I'd have never predicted the alternative words, but there are. Yvette provided the two words and the word in the middle today, short and board. Now, that's board, B-O-A-R-D. So we're looking today for a word that would go after the word short, before the word board. Sue says, is it hand? Short hand and hand board? It's not. And also bread. Shortbread. Oh, I love shortbread. I'm trying to avoid it as much as I can at the moment, but I do love shortbread. And breadboard. Good answer. Sandra, Richie and Rob. Or Rob. Sandra, Rob and Richie. That way round. Notice. We'd not predicted that one either. Short notice and notice board. Good answer. And Dan, I laughed out loud when you sent this. I'll leave this one for you to work out yourself. So two words, looking for a word that would go after the word short, before the word board. Dan said skirt and then skirting with the ing in brackets. So skirt, skirting. I'll leave that one with you. Thank you, Dan. Natalie, first in with the correct answer. You're on your own at the moment, though. Well done. You know what that word in the middle is. Well done. So yes, we're looking for a word that would go after the word short, before the word board.
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0: We are fast approaching that time of day where things do get a little busier out and about on the roads. If you are making plans for your journeys home, there are a few things to be aware of. Temporary traffic lights are causing delays on the A6 in Kibworth Harcourt. That's at the Wistow Road roundabout. Also expect queuing traffic on Rockingham Road and Gores Lane in Market Harbour, as three-way temporary traffic lights have replaced the main signals for junction improvement work, which is ongoing until November. High Street, the two-way signals there in Market Harbour, they finished today. They've been in place for Leicestershire Highways, as does the set of multi-way signals on Northampton Road. They've been in place on Lathkill Street, or the junction of Lathkill Street and Scotland Road Junction for Anglian Water, again finishing today. Dunslade Road, Little Bowden, the road closure there for Leicestershire Highways also finishes today. Got those reports of signals on the A4304 as well, heading out of Lubbenham in the direction of Lutterworth, and the second set in Theddingworth, both in place for Severn Trent.
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0: Whatever the weather has to offer, we start off our Sunday on HFM with 3 hours of the best music from yesteryear. So from 8 o'clock, I look forward to playing some of the sounds you had in your record collection from the years of the 1960. The last Sunday of the month, we will be playing Pirates Gold as we bring you the sound of the ships and forts broadcasting off our coastline in the mid-1960s. Wherever you are in the world, this Sunday, get a bit closer with your 60s Sunday with me, Paul Wright.
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0: Just been working my way through your guesses for the word in the middle. Prior to that, though, I've just thrown Molly out the studio. Oh, the jokes are terrible. He was telling me about a date he was going on at the gym and how she didn't turn up, so it wasn't going to work out. And then he's just told me about his wooden car with a wooden key and a wooden door and a wooden steering wheel that wouldn't start. So I've just said, get out. Kicked him out the studio. I'm sure they're much more funnier when he tells them. But yeah, there we go. Bad jokes, bad jokes. Anyway, the word in the middle. How are we getting on? Yvette provided today's two words in the word in the middle. Short and bored. That's B-O-A-R-D. So we're looking for a word that would go after the word short, before the word bored. We've ruled out hand, bread, notice. Sandra, Rob and Richie and Heidi suggesting fuse. Short fuse and fuse board. Again, works a treat. Natalie's no longer on her own. You are now joined by Mick and Rich Hewitt, Drew and Della, my sister, also Sue getting it right, and Heidi had a couple of guesses with fuse and the word in the middle, which, yes, you are right as well. So, word in the middle, lines remain open till 20 past five, looking for a word. Oh, Dan had a couple more suggestions. Headboard, it's not head, and what was your second one? I'm trying to think now. Story, it's not story. Oh, actually, story works. Oh, I'll put that down to eliminate. That's a sensible one, that one. Short story and storyboard. It's not that either, though. Keep the guesses coming in.
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0: 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However, the event does take place tomorrow, so you'd have to get in very quickly. 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So that's tomorrow. Also, enjoy an afternoon of live music in Church Langton with Edward Hayes performing on acoustic guitar and singing iconic folk favourites, including Scarborough Fair and Blowing in the Wind. The Sunday afternoon concert takes place on Sunday, 30th of August, from 2 until 2:45pm at St Peter's Church on Staunton Road. Admission is £5 per person or £8 including tea or coffee and cake, with the event supporting St Peter's Church. For more information, the website is churchlangton.org.uk. And the Leicestershire Craft Centre is holding a charity sew-a-thon in support of Loros, with plenty going on throughout the day alongside the sewing. It takes place on Saturday the 5th of September from 9am until 9pm. And you can book a two-hour sewing slot for £5 and help make property bags and syringe driver bags. There'll also be tea and cake, a fabric stash and pattern swap, and crafty tombola, with all profits going to Loros. You're very welcome to go along and support the fundraiser, whether you're getting involved with the sewing or enjoying some of the other activities. If you are looking for something to do, pop over to HFM's website, check out the events pages. 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All you need to do is select the events option on our homepage menu.
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0: HFM. Hello to Sandra, Rob and Richie. Yes, you know what the word in the middle is. And also Verity's getting it right as well. It's not chalk, I'm afraid, Pauline and Steve, but there is still time to have another go.
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FM. So Paul also suggested Fuse for the word in the middle. I'm sorry I've missed that. And Monica in Wilmarston said, is it pastry? It's not, I'm afraid. Also requesting Dolly Parton and Kenny Rogers. We'll get that on after the news at 5 with Nick Shaw. We'll give you the final calls on the word in the middle and for the clues for our mystery this week. We're on the lookout for something in HFM's area. What could that be? Brian Ferry takes us to the news first, though.

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3: It's 5 o'clock, I'm Nick Shaw. Power supplies have now been fully restored following a fault that left more than 680 homes and businesses in Market Harbour and Little Bowden without electricity this morning. The outage affected areas including the Riverside Industrial Estate. National Grid Electricity Distribution says the fault was on a power line near Little Bowden and has thanked customers for their patience. A new organisation has been set up to provide support and raise awareness of domestic abuse in Market Harbour. The Harbour Doves holds monthly meetings and aims to improve support and awareness. The group's been founded by domestic abuse survivor Padua Eaton, who says the town lacked a dedicated support group.
4: I really wanted to create something that can grow into a really good organisation for those women, so they're not on these long waiting lists, because a lot of the domestic abuse services, as amazing as they are, they do have really long waiting lists. So I want to try and bridge that gap, really.
3: Prince Harry and several high-profile figures have been ordered to pay £9.5 million to the Daily Mail's publisher. It's an initial payment towards Associated Newspapers' legal costs for successfully defending a privacy claim. Meanwhile, it's reported his wife Meghan will return to acting when the family moves back to the UK. A man's admitted a series of thefts from convenience stores, including Co-ops in Market Harbour, Fleckney and Scraptoft. 31-year-old Sean Williams of No Fixed Abode pleaded guilty to 10 charges involving more than £650 worth of goods. He's been remanded into custody ahead of sentencing. A car was badly damaged after bursting into flames on the A14 near Rothwell this morning. Fire crews were called to a lay-by on the westbound carriageway just after 8 o'clock to tackle the blaze. No one was injured. A specialist education provider near Market Harbour is offering support to young people who missed the GCSE grades they needed. Eskate Education says its functional skills qualifications offer an alternative route to a Level 2 qualification, equivalent to a GCSE Grade 4. CEO Kerry Eskate Green spoke to HFM.
5: We felt like it was something that, you know, was a bit of a gap, really. Students kind of don't know where to go next, and they're thinking, do I have to retake my maths and English qualification at the same time as doing my Level 3 qualification at college or at sixth form? And in fact, they don't have to do that. It can be really quick turnaround.
3: And in football, Harbour Town will be hoping to continue their unbeaten start to life in National League North when they welcome another former Football League team to the Beehive tomorrow. The Bees take on Darlington. Leicester City, meanwhile, play their first home league game of the new season as Burton Albion visit the King Power Stadium.
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3: Fairly bright, but the risk of a shower as we head through towards the evening. Looking to Saturday, sunny intervals, hazy at times, but should be dry in highs of 19 Celsius.
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6: Looking at the situation out and about on those roads for you this Friday afternoon. Temporary traffic lights are causing delays on the A6 in Kibworth Harcourt. That's at the Wistow Road roundabout. Also in Market Harbour, expect queuing traffic on Rockingham Road and Gores Lane as three-way temporary traffic lights have replaced the main signals for junction improvement work, which is ongoing until November. On High Street, two-way signals for Leicestershire Highways, they finish today, as do the multi-way signals that have been on Northampton Road in place near Lathkill Street, Scotland Road Junction for Anglian Water. Dunslade Road in Little Bowden, the road closure also finishing today there that's been in place for Leicestershire Highways. Reports of signals on the A4304, that's heading out of Lubbernham in the direction of Lutterworth, and the second set in Theddingworth, they're both in place there for 7 Trent. Everything else looking okay so far this Friday afternoon. However, just a reminder that Kibworth Road, Wistow, the overnight road closure will be back in place tonight from 8 p.m. until 6 a.m. for Leicestershire Highways. That's ongoing each night until next Wednesday.
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1: The Home Run. 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
0: Well, here we are then into the third and final hour of the Friday afternoon Home Run with me, Becca Robertson. Seeing you to the weekend, I'm with you until 6 o'clock. At 6 o'clock, Nick Shaw will take over with the news. Following that, it is your early evening show. And I say it every week, but it is true. You will be made to feel like the weekend has well and truly begun because Will Challoner is on your radio after 6, keeping you entertained here on HFM until 9. He then hands over to the Friday Night Rock Show, who are with you until 11, and then a later show today. Nick Shaw puts away all of his news items, puts on his dancing shoes. I think there's glow sticks definitely involved. I'd heard Dave Smith mention them earlier, and so he must have seen them. He must have seen them on reception. I think there's some strobe lighting, some dry ice. Oh, it goes crazy. But Nick Shaw will be here then with your dance classics from the 90s and noughties till 1 in the morning. It's a late night for him. HFM will then play you some music through the night, right up to 7 a.m. tomorrow morning when Pat Stones is here waking up Harborough for your Saturday morning, and that's how we're looking. It is still the Home Run now with me, Becca. I'm keeping very close eyes on the traffic and travel for you this afternoon. Aside from that, we continue to play some great music on the radio. Your song requests are welcome. In fact, taking us up to those lines closing for the word in the middle. We have a few song requests then. Monica in Wilbarston said, could we play Islands in the Stream, Kenny Rogers and Dolly Parton? It's up next for you, Monica. And Timothy over in Kibworth has been on, said, could you play Charles Penrose, The Laughing Policeman? That will give you 6.5 minutes of music until the lines close for the word in the middle. I'll get to that in a second, though, because I do need to give you a final call very quickly on the 5 clues for what we're on the lookout for in HFM's area. Lines closing for this, our mystery, in about 25 minutes' time. They've been open all week. Where have you been? Have you solved the mystery yet? There are a few of you that have. Let me take you through the 5 clues very quickly for the final time. Clue number one, take the year we're in, turn back the clock, 9.5 decades, and you'll arrive at the year our story began. Clue number two, we started collecting the past almost as soon as we began, and our first recorded gift captured the town without the help of a camera. Clue number three, meteorites, a mastodon tooth, and a drummer boy's jacket. You could say our interests have stretched from beneath our feet to beyond the stars. And clue number four, for more than 40 years, we've been putting Harborough's past into print with a publication whose title sounds rather like the person we're asking you to become. And your fifth and final clue, without our collection, one of the town's favourite places for discovering its past might look very different. Our treasure formed the foundations of Harborough Museum. They are your 5 clues. This week, what are we looking for? Can you solve the mystery? It's not the year the bridge on Northampton Road was built, or the Market Harborough, Harborough Market even. It's not the Jarrow Marches, Harborough Museum, the yew tree in the Memorial Garden. Very close with Harborough Museum, though, I must say. The Methodist Church on Northampton Road and the construction of Roman Way Road. None of those, I'm afraid, but this is your final call. Lines close in 25 minutes' time. Can you solve the mystery? Right, as said, you've got 6.5 minutes of music until those lines close for the word in the middle. Short and bored are your two words. Thank you to Yvette for providing today's word in the middle. So short and bored, that's B-O-A-R-D. It's not hand. Heidi also suggesting bread, but you've got the right answer already, Heidi. Short bread and breadboard. It's not notice, fuse, story, chalk or pastry. This is your final call. Lines close in 6.5 minutes.

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He opened his great mouth, it was a wondrous sight. He said, I must arrest you, he didn't know what for. And then he started laughing until he...

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Just shake him by his fat old hand and give him half a crown. His eyes will beam and sparkle, he'll gurgle with delight,

0: Dorothy then, Charles Penrose and the Laughing Policeman. Before that, we played Dolly Parton and Kenny Rogers for Monica in Will Barston. Lines have now closed.
1: So, what is the word in the middle?
0: Thank you to Yvette for today's word in the middle. We were looking today for a word that would go after the word short, before the word board. We rolled out hand, bread, notice, fuse was a popular one, story, chalk and pastry. None of those, I'm afraid. But well done. First in with the correct answer and on her own for a little while was Natalie. Now joined by Mick and Rich Hewitt, Drew and Della, my sister getting it right as well, Sue, Heidi, Verity and Sandra, Rob and Richie. That word in the middle. Number five is alive. I can't really do the impression. Circuit, short circuit and circuit board. So circuit was that word in the middle. Thank you, Yvette, for that one. It'll be back on Monday, that word in the middle.
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3: 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Where did

0: The Rednecks on HFM. Final call then. Lines close in about 5 minutes' time for our mystery. What are we looking for in HFM's area? We need to go over to the 5:30 news headlines now with Nick Shaw.
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2: A domestic abuse survivor has set up a new organisation to provide support and raise awareness in Market Harbour. A judge has ordered Prince Harry and six other celebrities to pay initial legal costs to the Daily Mail's publisher of £9.5 million after Associated Newspapers won a privacy case last month. A man's been remanded in custody after admitting a series of thefts from convenience stores, including Co-ops in Market Harbour, Fleckney and Scraptoft. Power supplies have now been fully restored following a fault that left nearly 700 homes and businesses in Market Harbour and Little Bowden without electricity. And the weather, some bright spells, but the risk of an isolated shower this evening. Tomorrow should be dry, though, with sunny intervals in highs of 90. That's the latest. More news at 6 o'clock.
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1: With tyres and exhausts galore.
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0: Taking a look at the situation and about on those roads for you this afternoon. Our temporary lights were causing delays on the A6 in Kibworth Harcourt at the Wistow Road roundabout. And usually if you are heading on the A6 through Kibworth, you'd find things were a little slower due to volume of traffic. But with those temporary signals in place, they will be slower than that, I thought. Now in Market Harbour, you can expect queuing traffic on the Rockingham Road and Gores Lane. That's because three-way temporary traffic lights have replaced the main signals for junction improvement work, which is ongoing until November. There are a few things finishing today, though, starting in Market Harbour, High Street, the two-way signals there, and also the multi-way signals on Northampton Road. And in Little Bowden, the road closure on Dunslade Road also finishing today. We had reports also of those signals on the A4304. One heading out of Lubbenham in the direction of Lutterworth. There is a second set also in Feddingworth, and both of those are in place for Severn Trent.
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3: 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Across South Leicestershire and North Northampton.

0: I think, a nice and appropriate way to lead up to the closing of the lines for this week's mystery. What have we been on the lookout for in HFM's area? Playing Girls Aloud there.
1: It's the home runs. What we're on the lookout for in HFM's area this week.
0: Throughout this week, then, we have been sharing clues once again, leading up to that fifth and final clue this afternoon without our collection, one of the town's favourite places for discovering its past. Might look very different. Our treasure formed the foundations of Harborough Museum. And yes, the Society's collection formed the basis of Harborough Museum when it opened in the Symington Building in 1983. What were we looking for then? We ruled out the year the bridge on Northampton Road was built, Harborough Market, the Jarrow Marches, Harborough Museum itself, the yew tree in the Memorial Garden. It wasn't the Methodist Church on Northampton Road. The construction of Roman Way Road, and Donna's been on, said, is it Wingate Gallery? It's not, I'm afraid. Well done this week, solving the mystery to Sue with the first clue. Joined by Yvette, Don West, Mick and Rich Hewitt and Jen, formerly off Hello Midduck. Of course, this week we were looking for Market Harborough Historical Society. Founded in 1931, the Market Harborough Historical Society celebrates its 95th anniversary this year. It does. It promotes the interest in local history and archaeology through talks, outings, publications, and its collection of historical objects, which formed the foundation of Harborough Museum. We were looking for the Market Harborough Historical Society this week. We'll have five clues ready and waiting to start sharing with you from Monday for next week's mystery.
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1: 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Now, the Market Harbour Summer Fair returns to Welland Park this Sunday, with HFM proudly taking part and Chris Jones broadcasting his Sunday bit in the middle live from the event between 11 a.m. and 2 p.m. There'll also be giant picnic, craft and food stalls, a bar, children's entertainment, a dog show, and plenty more to enjoy. Entry is free, so you're welcome to go along and join in the fun. Looking forward to seeing you there. Also, Little Bowden WI is holding an open evening, offering a chance to meet local women, enjoy some tea and cake, and find out more about the group and its activities. It's taking place on Wednesday, the 9th of September at St. Nicholas Church Hall, Rectory Lane, with arrivals from 7:15 p.m. for a 7:30 start. Guest speaker Louise Bourne will also be giving an introduction to kinesiology, and I'm sorry if I've mispronounced that, and how gentle muscle testing can be used to explore balance, well-being and stress support. 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For details of these and other upcoming charity and community events taking place locally, do head over to those events pages on our website. 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

0: 9 with Will Challoner. From 9 until 11, the Friday Night Rock Show. And from 11 until 1 in the morning, it is dance classics from the 90s and noughties with Mick Shaw.
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Kylie Minogue on HFM. That's it from the home run this afternoon. And for this week, I've been Becca Robertson. As always, you've been amazing company. Thank you so much. I'm looking forward to being back with you on Monday afternoon between 3 and 6. Stand by after the news at 6 with Nick Shaw. Your early evening show is with Will Challoner. We take you there now with a bit of music. Leona Lewis, Better in Time, followed by Loco in Acapulco, The Four Tops. Have a wonderful weekend. We'll see you Monday.

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3: It's 6 o'clock, I'm Nick Shaw. A man has admitted 10 shop thefts involving more than £650 worth of goods as part of an ongoing Leicestershire police operation targeting prolific shoplifters. Sean Williams, of no fixed abode, pleaded guilty to all 10 charges, including offences at co-ops in Market Harbour, Fleckney and Scraptoft. The 31-year-old was remanded in custody and is due to appear at Leicester Magistrates Court next month for sentencing. A domestic abuse survivor has set up a new organisation to provide support and raise awareness in Market Harbour. Padua Eaton founded the Harbour Doves after noticing the town lacked a dedicated support group. It holds monthly meetings and aims to improve support and awareness.
4: Well, the need is definitely there, which in a way is exciting, but it's also really sad because it's sad to think that there's a lot of women in Market Harbour and the surrounding areas that need support. But it has been received really positively. The women that have come to the group so far have really praised it, and they've said that they're really happy that they've got that support.
3: A judge has ordered Prince Harry and six other celebrities to pay initial legal costs to the Daily Mail's publisher of £9.5 million. Associated Newspapers won a privacy case last month. A fault on a power line near Little Bowden caused a power cut affecting more than 680 homes and businesses this morning. Electricity has now been restored with National Grid Electricity Distribution, thanking customers for their patience. Young people who missed the GCSE grades they needed are being offered an alternative route by an education provider near Market Harbour. Its functional skills qualifications are equivalent to a GCSE grade 4 and can provide a route to a level 2 qualification. Kerry Esgate Green from Esgate Education was speaking to students after they received their results yesterday.
5: There were some kids that didn't meet those grades and they were really upset. There were some tears, and by the time they'd had a chat with us, they kind of turned that frown upside down and thought, oh, actually the doorway isn't closed and there are options available to me.
3: No one was hurt after a car burst into flames on the A14 near Rothwell during this morning's rush hour. Fire crews were called to a lay-by on the westbound carriageway just after 8 o'clock to tackle the blaze. And in sport, another former Football League team are the visitors to the Beehive tomorrow as Harbour Town take on Darlington in National League North. Leicester City, meanwhile, play their first home league game of the new League One season with Burton Albion, the visitors to the King Power.
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3: Fairly bright as we head through towards tea time, but the risk of a shower this evening. Temperatures dipping down to 8 Celsius overnight. Dry and bright for Saturday with sunny intervals and highs of 19 Celsius.
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0: This is 102.3 HFM. It is Friday evening. I'm Will Challoner. Hope you're doing well. That's Coldplay and song's called Good Feelings. It's 11 minutes past six now. On the way for you, I've got some brilliant tunes lined up for your Friday evening. Oh yes, Tayo Cruz to play next for you with Higher. And also, coming your way after 7 o'clock this evening, I have got radio's greatest ever game for you. I have. Oh, yes. It is the best game in radio history is this. It is only the Friday evening no-brainer. Yeah, that's right. Yeah, radio's greatest ever game. The best game in radio history. You know it all too well. The Friday evening no-brainer. It's back after 7 o'clock. If you're feeling smart, if you're feeling clever, just stick around. That's all you need to do. Just stay right there. You haven't got to go anywhere or do anything. I'll bring it to you. Radio's greatest ever game. Back after 7 o'clock. If you reckon you're smart enough, you stay right there. Pitch your wits against the Friday evening no-brainer. And also, speaking of brainy stuff, right, okay, yeah, GCSE results yesterday across South Leicestershire and North Northamptonshire. Yeah, kids getting their GCSE results. So how did it go? Yeah, I mean, seriously, yeah, how did you get on, all right? Did you get what you wanted and all that? I mean, you know, no pressure, right? Okay, it only determines the rest of your life, your GCSE results. Yeah, it's a very big, important day. It is. Oh, yeah, yeah. Your future depends on it, right? Okay, yeah, very important to GCSE results, yeah. And you see, I didn't do all that well, if I'm honest with you. I mean, it's a... Well, it's kind of the reason that I ended up here. You know, I'm not really qualified for much else, to be fair with you. Yeah, so they kind of sent me here. But to be honest with you, I always thought it was the questions that were unfair about GCSEs, from what I remember. It was quite a while ago, mind you. But I always thought the questions weren't exactly fair. Like my science paper, for instance. Yeah, I remember once they asked me, what part of the body dies last? All right, okay, I remember this very well. Yeah, what part of the body dies last? And I got it wrong. You see, I said eyes because, they dilate.
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0: This is 102.3 HFM. It is Friday evening. I'm Will Challoner. It's 23 minutes past six. That is Rihanna. Song's called Don't Stop the Music. On the way for you, some brilliant tunes lined up for your Friday evening. Kylie Minogue plays next for you with Someone For Me. And also, on the way, after 7 o'clock, don't forget, I have got radio's greatest ever game. Oh, yes, it is the Friday evening no-brainer. All lined up, ready and raring to go. And it's a tricky one. Oh, man. Oh, jeepers. Yeah, it's going to be a very, very tricky, very, very difficult Friday evening no-brainer. Back after 7 o'clock, only the brainiest of the brainy are going to get this right. So if you think you're smart, if you think you're clever, all you need to do is stick around. After 7 o'clock, you'll get your shot. Radio's greatest ever game, the best game in radio history, the Friday evening no-brainer, will be back. And also new numbers today, right? Okay, suggest that the sale of diet books are on the rise. Yeah, that's right. Yeah. More and more of us are allegedly buying books on diets. Yeah, diet books. The sale of them, they're on the rise. Yeah, that's right. Yeah, and to be honest with you, I don't know if it's just me, but I expect it's I expect it's because they appeal to a wide audience.
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0: This is 102.3 HFM. It is Friday evening. I'm Will Challoner. Evening. Hope you're well. 6:30 right now with Ray and Where Is My Husband on the way for you. Absolutely brilliant tunes lined up for your Friday evening. Living in a Box, A Room in Your Heart. That plays next. That is a tune. I haven't heard that in a while. And also, on the way after 7 o'clock this evening, the brainy ones out there, you might want a little something of this, right? Okay, it's only radio's greatest ever game. The best game in radio history, in fact. It is, of course, the Friday evening no-brainer. Of course it is. Yeah, it wouldn't be Friday evening without it, would it? That's why it's called the Friday evening no-brainer. Radio's greatest ever game. Best game in radio history, in fact. Only the brainiest of the brainy are going to get this right. Super, super tricky. Mega, mega difficult. Friday evening no-brainer. Back after 7 o'clock. And also, don't forget as well, you could check out the Market Harborough's Farmer's Market. Yeah, that's right. Yeah. The Market Harborough's Farmer's Market. It's going to be returning to the square Thursday, the 3rd of September. Yeah, mark it on your calendar, thingy-majiggy. Thursday, the 3rd of September. It is back from 9 a.m. until 3 p.m. It's going to be showcasing a great selection of local food traders. Yeah, and you can browse everything from cheeses, there's going to be meats, there's going to be pies to cakes, there's going to be flowers and vegan produce, and also, all of it is going to be while you're supporting great local businesses. And while you're in the town, why not pop into the indoor market and browse too, and make a proper day of it? 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

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It is Friday evening. I'm Will Challoner. Hope you're doing well. Evening to you. It's 20 minutes to 7 right now. That's Somber. Song's called Homewrecker. And this is Take That with Hold Up A Light.

0: This is 102.3 HFM. It is Friday evening. I'm Will Challoner. Hope you're doing well. It is 6:45 right now. That is Tate. That song's called Hold Up a Light. On the way for you, I've got some brilliant tunes lined up for your Friday evening. And on the way after 7 o'clock, don't forget, I have got Radio's Greatest Ever Game for you. Oh yes, it is back. Radio's Greatest Ever Game, the best game in radio history. Back after 7 o'clock, if you're feeling smart, if you're feeling clever, stick around. Pitch your wits against the Friday evening no-brainer. It's on the way. And a bit of a sidetrack now. I've got to say, it's looking outside the windows here in the studio, right? Okay, I can't make my mind up, you know, about this weather. You'll know exactly what I mean, right? Okay, you know, if you look out the window right now, if you take a gander out there, right? Okay, and you have a look at the sky, right? Okay, you have a look at those clouds. It's the kind of colour. Do you know what I mean by this? It's the kind of colour where you really don't know, is it going to rain or not? Yeah, you just take one look at it, you just think to yourself, take a look for yourself and let me know what you think. Is it going to rain or is it not? I really can't tell. It's one of those coloured skies, isn't it? Yeah, one of those offy, greyy, bluey type skies. It's just I don't even know what colour is that even. But yeah, you just take one look at it and you just really don't know what to do with your life for the next few hours, do you? Is it going to rain or is it not? I'd love to know. Yeah, what do you reckon? Get in touch with me if you could tell me what that thing out there is going to do. I'd love to know. Is it going to rain or is it not? I really can't tell. And anyway, at News Today, right, it says here that Meghan Markle, right, has expressed a desire to return to acting. Yeah, that's right. She's reportedly been offered a part in a top secret production in the West End somewhere. Yeah, so top secret that it gets leaked straight away. That kind of top secret. Yeah, she'll be right. She'll be cut right out for that, I reckon. Yeah, I mean, to be honest with you, a whole life's been one big act, hasn't it? Really.
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0: This is 102.3 HFM. It is Friday evening. I'm Will Challoner. Hope you're doing well. It is 6:56 right now. That is Mariah Carey. Song's called Dream Lover on the way for you. I've got your latest news and weather coming up for you at 7. Also, Sabrina Carpenter to play for you with Taste just before that. And on the way after 7 o'clock, I have got radio's greatest ever game. The best game in radio history, in fact. It is the Friday evening no-brainer. Radio's greatest ever game. It is back after 7.
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3: From the Sky News Centre at 7, Prince Harry and several celebrities have been given until next week to pay an initial £9.5 million legal bill to the Daily Mail's publisher. The sum owed could increase after a judge didn't impose a cap on how much Associated Newspapers can try to recover from successfully defending privacy claims last month. Meanwhile, Meghan's understood to be in talks about a role in Guy Ritchie's Netflix series The Gentleman, as it's suggested she'll return to acting when she moves back to the UK. Here's our royal correspondent, Laura Bundock.
4: There's already been one series out of that, another season coming. The third season hasn't yet been confirmed, but we understand that these talks are ongoing at the moment. This is a potential role for Meghan. Now, this is a show that has been nominated for awards, Golden Globes, Emmys as well.
3: The Duke and Duchess of Sussex are also bringing their two children over from America later this month. A murder investigation is underway after human remains were found in woodland in southwest London. Police are trying to work out how long the bones have been in the pits near Feltham. The Prime Minister has told those impacted by terrorism he has deep admiration for them. People caught up in the Manchester Arena and 7/7 bombings in London have been speaking at the UK's first National Day for Victims and Survivors. Andy Burnham says he'll consult on a permanent national memorial and will look at delivering better access to legal assistance.
5: As the days pass and the world moves on, you can't. There is no closure, and every day brings pain, and you carry the grief of your loved ones and devastating, life-changing injuries and trauma. So this day does matter.
3: A body's been found during a major search for a cruise ship passenger off the east coast of Scotland. They were reported to have fallen overboard this morning. And Arsenal begin their Premier League title defence in just under an hour's time. They're taking on newly promoted Coventry City at the Emirates. That's the latest. I'm Johnny Freeman.
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6: And your outlook for this evening and for the rest of tonight. Any showers this evening will ease away. It's going to be staying mostly dry overnight, staying clear and feeling chilly for the early hours of tomorrow morning. Tonight's minimum temperatures across South Leicestershire and North Northamptonshire, you can expect around about 8 degrees Celsius. That's 46 degrees Fahrenheit. And your outlook for the weekend for Saturday, it's going to be a dry and bright start to the day with a mixture of sunny spells and cloud across the morning, feeling warm for the afternoon. Tomorrow's maximum temperatures, you could expect around about 21 degrees Celsius. That's 70 degrees Fahrenheit.
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0: This is 102.3 HFM. It is Friday evening. I'm Will Challoner. Hope you're doing well. 11 minutes past 7 now with Nickelback. A song's called Rockstar on the way for you. I've got some brilliant tunes lined up for your Friday evening. Lady Gaga to play next for you with Disease. And also on the way for you, inside the next 20 minutes or so, I have got Radio's Greatest Ever Game for you. Oh, yes. Radio's Greatest Ever Game. The best game in radio history, in fact. It is the Friday evening no-brainer. Of course it is, yeah. Radio's Greatest Ever Game, best game in radio history, back at around about 7:30 here on HFM. If you're feeling smart, if you're feeling clever, stick around and pitch your wits against the Friday evening no-brainer. It's on the way. And also, there's some new stats that are out today that reckon that that gardening is becoming one of the most hated chores of them all. So of all the chores that you could be doing, gardening is right up there, right? Okay, right up there on the list of hated chores. Gardening, yeah, that's right, yeah. And in fact, it says here that more and more of us are taking such a dislike to gardening that many of us are now hiring professional gardeners to do it all for us. Yeah, you know, yeah, that, like, yeah, hiring a cleaner for your garden, basically. Yeah, professional gardeners. Yeah, that's what they do. Yeah, take the load off, you see. Yeah, so if you don't like doing it, get someone else to do it for you. That's what most of us are doing. Yeah, professional gardeners. I tell you what, I bet they're raking it in.
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0: This is 102.3 HFM. It is Friday evening. I'm Will Challoner. Hope you're doing well. It's 7:22 in a bit right now. That's Alex Warren. Song's called Fever Dream on the way for you. Some rock set to play for you with Joyride. And coming your way inside the next 10 minutes or so, I have got Radio's greatest ever game lined up for you. Oh, yes. It is Radio's greatest ever game. The best game in radio history, in fact. It is the Friday evening no-brainer. Of course it is. Yeah, Radio's greatest ever game. Best game in radio history. It is back around about 7:30 here at HFM. If you're feeling smart, if you're feeling clever, you just need to stick around. Stay right there. I'll bring it to you at around about 7:30. Radio's greatest ever game. You just bring your brain. You just bring yourself, all right? I'll do the rest. It's on the way for you. And also, there's a new study today, right, on the effects of alcohol on walking. So I don't know if you know this or not, but yeah, it is a well-known scientific fact that that alcohol and walking don't necessarily go hand in hand, if you know what I am saying. Yeah, so they've been studying this, they have, yeah, on how alcohol affects your walking. And funnily enough, you know, I did the exact same study just the other day, and I have to say, the effects, they're staggering.
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0: This is 102.3 HFM. It is Friday evening. I'm Will Challoner. Hope you're doing well. It's 7:30 right now. Anne-Marie there with Shania Twain. Song's called Unhealthy. On the way for you. Some brilliant tunes lined up for your Friday evening. Madonna to play next for you. That's after we do radio's greatest ever game.
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0: And here we go. So this is radio's greatest ever game. This is the best game in radio history. It is, of course, the Friday evening no-brainer. Of course it is. Yeah. So the way this works is we just give you a little brain teaser. It's basically a riddle, okay? Just think of it as a riddle and you'll be fine, right? Okay, yeah, let's go with that. It's a riddle. And if you think you know the answer to the Friday evening no-brainer, you need to get in touch with me, all right? Okay, so you can call me 01858 464666, or you can text me 64446. 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You know, if you think you know the answer to the Friday evening no-brainer, it's a big if that. You've got to be super brainy for this. So let's see how you get on. This is your Friday evening no-brainer for this evening. Okay, are you ready? I am in bed and the nearest lamp is 12 feet away. How can I stay in bed and still turn the light off? There you go. There you have it. It's a very simple question, really. 01858 464666 if you think you know, or text 64446. Start your message with the letters HFM, leave a space, and then go for it. Or email studio@harborfm.co.uk. All right. If you could tell me I'm in bed and the nearest lamp is 12 feet away, how can I stay in bed and still turn the light off? How can I manage that? 01858 464666. If you think you know, that's what I want to know. If you think you know, you need to get in touch with me and I will give you the answer. I will give it to you. I will, yeah. Just before 9 o'clock. Best of luck to you.
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It is Friday evening. I'm Will Challoner. Hope you're doing well. It's 20 minutes to 8 right now. Ava Max, Blood, Sweat and Tears. And this is the Saturdays with Issues.

0: This is 102.3 HFM. It is Friday evening. I'm Will Challoner. Hope you're doing well. It's 7:44 right now with the Saturdays. A song's called Issues on the way for you. Some brilliant tunes lined up for your Friday evening. I've got The Weeknd and Ariana Grande with Die For You. That plays next for you here on HFM. And if you think you know the answer to the Friday evening no-brainer, you need to get in touch with me. Today's no-brainer, I am in bed and the nearest lamp is 12 feet away. How can I stay in bed and still turn the light off? Yeah, that's what I want to know. Yeah, so I'm in bed and the nearest lamp is 12 feet away. How can I stay in bed and still turn the light off? 01858 464 666. Call me now if you think you know, or text me 64446. Start your message with the letters HFM, leave a space and then go for it, or email me studio@harborfm.co.uk. I'm in bed and the nearest lamp is 12 feet away. How can I stay in bed and still turn the light off? That's what I want to know. Getting it right so far, we have got Gavin, who's managed to get in touch. Well done. And also, Gary and Sue have managed to get it right. Well done to you pair as well. And wrong answer so far. You don't use Alexa. Although, to be honest with you, that could, in certain fortunate households, be right. Yeah, that's from Donna. Yeah, sorry. Good guess and all that. Yeah, I see. I'm picking up what you're putting down and all that. Yeah, but no, sorry, Donna. No, it's not using Alexa, right? Okay, yeah, Alexa has no place in this, right? Okay, so no Alexa. And also, evening to Christine. Says, hi, Will. Are you on your own in the bedroom, or is someone else in there? Well, I hardly think that's any of your business. I tell you what, yeah, you know, just blurt it all out and all that, you know, yeah, you know, no shame or anything, yeah. If you must know, all right, if that makes you feel better, all right, asking that, blurting that out, let's say we're on our own, okay? Right, you're on, okay, right, yeah, there you go, right, okay, you're satisfied, okay, all right, yeah, you get it, yeah. Okay, right, you're on your own. Okay, for this no-brainer, you are on your own. If someone else was there, that would be in the no-brainer. Yeah, so no, you are alone on this one. It's just you. It's just you in the bedroom. No one else is in there, all right? Okay, there we go. Whew. Glad we cleared that up. Right, okay. And also, coming up as well, I tell you what, you're going to love this, right? Okay, the Lubbernum Scarecrow Festival 2026. I told you you were going to love it. It is back and it's going to be filled with colourful and creative characters. Yeah, the Lubbernum Scarecrow Festival 2026, with plenty to see and do alongside the scarecrows themselves. It's going to be taking place over the weekend of Saturday the 12th and Sunday the 13th of September. Make sure you save the date. There's going to be loads going on. I tell you what, yeah, there's going to be shopping stalls. There's going to be food trucks. There's going to be games and activities. There's going to be tractor rides. Yeah. And of course, scarecrows galore throughout the village for the Lubbernum Scarecrow Festival 2026. It's also free entry and free parking, so you're welcome to go along and enjoy in the festival. All the details, you can get those on our website, all right? That's harborfm.co.uk. Just check out the events section. All the details you need will be right there. harborfm.co.uk.
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0: This is 102.3 HFM. It is Friday evening. I'm Will Challoner. Hope you're doing well. 7:56 and a bit right now. It's Ariana Grande and The Weeknd. A song's called Die For You. On the way, some Olivia Rodrigo to play for you with Traitor. Also got your latest news and weather coming up for you at 8. And on the other side of that, the Friday evening no-brainer continues. Indeed, it does. Yeah, radio's greatest ever game. Today's no-brainer, I am in bed and the nearest lamp is 12 feet away. How can I stay in bed and still turn the light off? That's what I want to know. Yeah, 01858 464 666 if you think you know, or text 6666. Start your message with the letters HFM, leave a space and then go for it, or email studio@harborfm.co.uk. Go on, have a crack at it. I'm in bed and the nearest lamp is 12 feet away. How can I stay in bed and still turn the light off? That's what I want to know. Answers on the way just before 9 o'clock. Best of luck to you. I can tell you it's nothing to do with using Alexa, yeah, and also no smart bulbs. Okay, yeah, nothing smart about this. Yeah, no Alexa, no smart bulbs, nothing like that, yeah. Gavin's got it right, also Gary and Sue. I'm in bed, the nearest lamp is 12 feet away. How can I stay in bed and still turn the light off? That's what I want to know. Answers coming your way just before 9.
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3: From the Sky News Centre at 8, seven celebrities, including Prince Harry, Sir Elton John and Liz Hurley, have 7 days to pay Daily Mail's publishers £9.5 million. The group lost a privacy case last month with the initial payment insured. Royal commentator Jenny Bond thinks Prince Harry has suffered a comprehensive defeat.
4: It would seem that Harry should have been advised that, you know, this is not going well and perhaps we should row back a bit. But as we know, Harry felt he was on a mission to reform the press and to prove his case. And he has been quite seriously undone in this.
3: Meghan may soon be starring in a Guy Ritchie series on Netflix. It's understood the Duchess of Sussex is in talks about a role in The Gentleman. Reports suggest she's eyeing up a return to acting when she moves back to the UK with Prince Harry and their two children later this month. A murder investigation is underway in southwest London after human bones were found in woodland. They were discovered in the pits near Feltham 9 days ago and are believed to belong to a woman. The Prime Minister, Andy Burnham, says we can do better to support victims of terror. He spoke earlier at a ceremony marking the UK's first National Day for those impacted by terrorism. To football now, and the new Premier League season is just kicking off with champions Arsenal hosting promoted Coventry City. Live to Joshua Adudonkor at the Emirates.
5: Well, it's Arsenal Coventry nil. Before kickoff, new Arsenal defender Ezra Konsa was presented to the crowd after he completed his £55 million move from Aston Villa today. This is Coventry City's first Premier League game in 25 years, managed, of course, by Frank Lampard. No chances so far. Arsenal nil, Coventry nil.
3: Thanks very much, Joshua. And one other story to bring you. If you're heading out for dinner tonight, food safety experts are warning vulnerable groups should avoid runny eggs. There's a salmonella risk among those being imported. When not cooked thoroughly at the moment, they're being used usually by restaurants and cafes. That's the latest. I'm Johnny Freeman.
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6: And your outlook for this evening and for the rest of tonight. Any showers this evening will ease away. It's going to be staying mostly dry overnight, staying clear and feeling chilly for the early hours of tomorrow morning. Tonight's minimum temperatures across South Leicestershire and North Northamptonshire. You could expect around about 8 degrees Celsius. That's 46 degrees Fahrenheit. And your outlook for the weekend for Saturday, it's going to be a dry and bright start to the day with a mixture of sunny spells and cloud across the morning. Feeling warm for the afternoon. Tomorrow's maximum temperature, you could expect around about 21 degrees Celsius, that's 70 degrees Fahrenheit.
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0: This is 102.3 HFM. It is Friday evening. I'm Will Challoner. Hope you're well. It is 10 minutes past 8 now with The Script and 6 Degrees of Separation on the way for you. I've got some brilliant tunes lined up for your Friday evening. Acclaim Bandit and Zara Larsson on the way next for you with Symphony. And if you think you know the answer to the Friday evening no-brainer, you are fast running out of time for this now. Yeah, today's no-brainer. I am in bed and the nearest lamp is 12 feet away. How can I stay in bed and still turn the light off? Yeah, that's what I want to know. Yeah, you're in bed. Nearest lamp is 12 feet away. How can you stay in bed and still turn the light off? That's what I want to know. 01858 464 666 if you think you know, or text 64446. Start your message with the letters HFM, leave a space and then go for it, or email me up at studio@harborfm.co.uk. I'm going to give you the answer just before 9 o'clock. Best of luck to you. And also for this Friday evening, I tell you what, there's some tech news doing the rounds. Okay, yeah, some tech news. And there's a new round of spam emails doing the rounds. Okay, yeah, very, very scary stuff this, yeah. So not sure if you're aware of the most recent one, though. Yeah, the subject line, right, of this new spam email that's doing the rounds, it says, 2 free tickets to the next Scotland home game, right? Okay, and now, word of advice for you, right? Okay, don't open it. All right, if you get that email, don't open it. Yeah, you don't want to do that. All right, okay, I've already done it for you because, it really does contain 2 free tickets to the next Scotland home game.
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1: Well, he certainly did good. 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
1: I can't believe Dave got it so right.
0: I know, neither can I. But he must have been in good hands. 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That's what I have. You know me. I like something stylish with a bit of history.
1: That's what Dave said about you. 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

0: One right now. Teddy Swims there, song's called The Door. On the way for you, some brilliant tunes lined up for your Friday evening. Bruno Mars on the way next for you with I Just Might. And if you think you know the answer to the Friday evening no-brainer, you need to get in touch with me. Today's no-brainer, I am in bed and the nearest lamp is 12 feet away. How can I stay in bed and still turn the light off? That's what I want to know. Yeah, if you think you know the answer, you need to get in touch with me. I'm in bed and the nearest lamp is 12 feet away, okay? How can I stay in bed and still turn the light off? That's what I want to know. 01858 464 666 if you can tell me. Or text me 64446. Start your message with the letters HFM. Leave a space and then go for it. Or email me up at studio@harborfm.co.uk. I'm going to give you the answer just before 9 o'clock. Best of luck to you. Getting it right, we've got Gavin, we have got Gary and Sue. Mummy Wells and Jerry have managed to get it right. And I can tell you, it's nothing to do with Alexa. It's nothing to do with smart bulbs. And also, the light wasn't on. Yes, it is, right? Okay, yeah, so it's not already off. All right, okay, it's definitely on. Light's definitely on. Definitely. All right, how do you turn it off? That's what I want to know. It wasn't off already. Nice try. End of your try. 01858 464 666 if you think you can tell me. And also, today is actually a very special day, believe it or not. Yeah, because it's been National Senior Citizens Day today. Right. Okay. Yeah. They have a day for everything, don't they? Yeah. National Senior Citizens Day today is what it's been. Yeah, that's right. Yeah, it's the day we celebrate senior citizens. Right. Okay. Yeah. And in case you aren't sure whether or not you qualify as a senior citizen or not, yeah, if you don't know if you're supposed to be celebrated or celebrating, right? Okay. There are three ways, right, that you can tell whether or not you qualify as a senior citizen. All right. Three ways only, right? Okay, so the first is memory loss, and the other two, well, I forget.
1: 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This is HFM.

This is 102.3 HFM. It is Friday evening. I'm Will Challoner. Hope you're doing well. That's Gabrielle. That song's called When a Woman. On the way for you, some brilliant tunes lined up for your Friday evening. Katy Perry's on the way next for you with Pendulum. And also, if you think you know the answer to the Friday evening no-brainer, you are fast running out of time for this now. Today's no-brainer: I'm in bed and the nearest lamp is 12 feet away. How can I stay in bed and still turn the light off? Yeah, that's what I want to know. 01858 464 666 if you think you know, or text me 64446. Start your message with the letters HFM, leave a space, and then go for it. Or email me up at studio@harborfm.co.uk. I'm in bed, and the nearest lamp is 12 feet away. So I want to know, how can you stay in bed and still turn the lamp off? How do you manage that? 01858 464 666 if you think you know. I'm going to give you the answer just before 9 o'clock. Best of luck to you. And also, don't forget as well, Market Harborough's Jubilee Food Bank, they are still appealing for the community's continued support, and you can help them out. So they are receiving an increase in referrals in order to help people in need, and they do rely on donations from the likes of yourself to ensure that they can cope with the rise in demand. If you've got any items that you want to drop off to the Market Harborough Jubilee Food Bank, you can do so. There's a number of locations. They include Sainsbury's and Waitrose, both Co-op supermarkets, B&M, the Village on St Mary's Road, and the Spa on Coventry Road. And if you'd like to get an up-to-date list of the current most wanted items, you can get that by heading over to the Jubilee Food Bank's website, all right? 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All right, jubileefoodbankmh.uk for the current list of most wanted items. 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All the details you need will be right there. 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

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It is Friday evening. I'm Will Challen. I hope you're doing well. At 19 minutes to 9 right now, Maria McKee, Show Me Heaven, and this is James Blunt, Tastes Like Summer.

0: This is 102.3 HFM. It is Friday evening. I'm Will Challoner. Hope you're well. It is 8:45 right now. That's James Blunt and Tastes Like Summer. On the way for you, some Blue to play for you with Sorry Seems to Be the Hardest Word. And if you think you know the answer to the Friday evening no-brainer, this is the final time that you're going to hear it this evening. On the way next, just before 9 o'clock, I'm going to give you the answer. I'm in bed and the nearest lamp is 12 feet away. How can I stay in bed and still turn the light off? That's what I want to know. 01858 464 666. If you think you know, call me now and tell me, or text 64446. Start your message with the letters HFM, leave a space and then go for it, or email studio@harborfm.co.uk. I'm in bed and the nearest lamp is 12 feet away. All right, 12 feet away. I want to know, how can I stay in bed and still turn the light off? That's what I want to know, all right? If you think you know, you need to get in touch with me. Answers coming your way just before 9. Best of luck to you.
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1: This is 102.3 HFM. It is Friday evening. I'm Will Challoner. Hope you're doing well. It is almost 8.55 right now. That's Benson Boone. Song's called Beautiful Things. On the way for you, some brilliant tunes lined up. Tate McRae. That's right. Yeah, that's how you say her name. Tate McRae with Tit for Tat. There you go. Try saying that three times really fast. Yeah. That's on the way next. Also got your latest news and weather coming up for you as well at 9. And on the other side of that, it is the Friday Night Rock Show with Stu and Logan standing by for your Friday night. And today's no-brainer. This is what I've been asking you all this evening, right? I'm in bed and the nearest lamp is 12 feet away. How can I stay in bed and still turn the light off? Okay, yeah, that's what I've been asking you. Evening to Uncle Jez, who's been in touch, no relation. It says, good evening, Will. Sorry I'm late. I do have to say, Uncle Jez, I mean, you know, of all people, you know, I'm just saying, you know, I'm disappointed in you, fella. Of all people, Uncle Jez, yeah, you know, not you, all right, you know, I'm just saying, I expected better. But you are forgiven. The answer for the no-brainer, right? Because you're late, last-minute entry and all that, you know what? I will read your email, right? Okay, let's see if it's right. Okay, so it says, good evening, Will. Sorry I'm late. The answer to the Friday evening no-brainer is... you have the switch under your pillow. I will take it. All right, I'll take it because it's pretty much the same thing. Yeah, so the answer that I was looking for today's no-brainer, you simply flick the light switch. It could be beside the bed, under the bed, under the pillow, wherever. You just flick the switch. That's the answer. Yeah, that's very simple when you know how, isn't it? Yeah, that's how you do it. You just flip the switch. That's all you got to do. Yeah, that turns the light off. Congratulations if you got that right. Commiserations if you didn't. We'll do it all again next week. And whatever you're up to for your weekend ahead, you make sure you have a good one, won't you?
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3: From the Sky News Centre at 9, a judge has criticised Prince Harry and several celebrities as he ordered them to pay more than £9.5 million to the Daily Mail's publisher. Mr Justice Nicklin called their failed privacy case against Associated Newspapers last month speculative and their conduct unreasonable. He also didn't set a cap on the company's £34 million claim for its legal costs. But legal commentator Joshua Rosenberg says the judge called that amount excessive.
4: And that was a sort of hint that it might not be the sort of money that they could recover, because the costs still have to be reasonable. But if there's any doubt about whether they were reasonable or not, they will be resolved in favour of the publishers.
3: Meghan is understood to be in talks about a role in Guy Ritchie's Netflix series The Gentleman. It's suggested she'll return to acting when she moves back to the UK alongside the Duke of Sussex and their two children. Police in Sweden say one person has been killed and several others have been injured in a sword attack at a high school. It happened in the city of Fagersta. An 18-year-old suspect has been arrested. The Prime Minister says he'll consider overhauling the compensation scheme for victims of serious crime. Andy Burnham spoke earlier at the service in London, which marked the first national day for those affected by terrorism. To football now, and Arsenal are taking on Coventry City in the first game of their Premier League title defence. Live to Joshua Adudonkor at the Emirates.
5: Where it's Arsenal 2, Coventry City nil, the Premier League champions in full control in the league opener. Goals from Kai Havertz and Bukayo Saka has given Mikel Arteta's men the comfort in North London. Coventry City are yet to have an effort on goal work for Frank Lampard's side to do in the second half, which has just got on the way. It's Arsenal 2, Coventry City nil.
3: An eight-time Olympic champion sprinter Usain Bolt looks like he'll be playing Sunday League football in Manchester. The FA's full-time website shows the Jamaican has registered as part of Withenshaw's squad. The over-35s division includes former professionals. That's the latest. I'm Johnny Freeman.
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6: Any showers this evening will ease away, staying mostly dry overnight and staying clear and feeling chilly for the early hours of tomorrow morning with a minimum temperature of 8 degrees Celsius. And tomorrow, a dry and bright start to the day with a mixture of sunny spells and cloud across the morning, feeling warm for the afternoon with a maximum temperature of, well, that's not right, 8 degrees Celsius. That's Will's fault. I don't know how warm it's going to be. I'll let you know in a bit.
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1: Good evening.
0: How are you, darling?
1: Not too bad, thank you. How are you?
0: Very well, thank you. Right, we've got a lot of good stuff here tonight.
1: We have.
0: Quite new stuff as well, much to my complaining, but no, Logan's brought it anyway. It's modern music. After 1979, when music stopped.
1: This music was actually released in 2026.
0: No. Oh. Must have a time machine or something. Right, kicking off tonight with UFO. So you're meant to say no, UFO.

0: There you go. Rock Bottom UFO. Michael Schenker on guitar there.
1: Awesome.
0: He's a great guitarist and a really nice bloke, actually.
1: Have you interviewed him?
0: Twice.
1: Pretty cool.
0: Very, very nice guy. Right. Here's one for Arch over in Boston.
1: Evening, Arch.
0: This is Alice in Chains.

0: There you go. Right, it is time for tonight's quiz, which is A Pig in the Middle. Ways to get in touch, please, Logan?
1: You can call us on 01858 464 666, email us studio@harbourfm.co.uk. 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
0: So, a tiny bit of a lead break right from the middle. Who is this guitarist? Well, that's good, isn't it? Hang on. He's very quiet. He hasn't plugged in yet. Oh, here he is.
1: What a tune.
0: You know, don't you? Quite a unique guitarist, the sound of his own. One more time. So, who is that guitarist? Right, you have an email there.
1: Right, very good evening to Mark the Car Park. He says, hey, car park is swept and I'm listening.

0: Cool. And Mark phoned me up this morning, and he said, could I have Elderly Miola? And I said, yeah. I sat down and thought about it, and I told him the track I was going to play, which is the one that's coming up next. But then I thought, when we got in the studio, I thought, you know what? Why don't I make Al the featured artist tonight?
1: Ooh.
0: So he is. So you're getting three from him, Mark. This is the first one that I mentioned. This is Dark Eye Tango.

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1: There's a chance to discover what goes on behind the scenes at Harborough Theatre when the venue opens its doors to visitors for a special open day. 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
2: And she's asked for some Linkin Park. So I sat there and I thought, oh, I wonder what Linkin Park is she going to want? Is she going to want Chester Bennington? Is she going to want Emily Armstrong? So I went straight for Hybrid Theory. It's got to be Crawling.

0: Hi there, I'm Dave Edwards, back on your radio again this Saturday, the 22nd of August. I'm sitting in on the sports show between 2 and 5. And I'll be there with my usual mix of pop, rock, blues and indie. And between 4 and 5, some upbeat rock to kickstart your Saturday evening. So I hope you can join me 2 to 5 this Saturday. The Dave Edwards Show. I look forward to your company.
1: Cheers, Dave. Well worth a listen if you haven't heard him before.
2: I was bopping along to the tune there. It was great.
1: It's not bad, is it? Right. We were sent something this morning, and I said to Logan, do you know who this bloke is? And she went, no. Well, his name is Derek Smalls.
2: Hey!
1: So I think most people will know him as Harry Shearer or Spinal Tap's bass player. But this, I think, is from a new album, I think. But this is the single, and it's called Stud Forever.

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1: Right, a band that are taking the world by storm at the moment, again, a Rush. I'm trying to get a live recording of them, but they're not great at the moment. Yeah, but I think it can't be long. I've seen enough TV cameras and recording. They're going to be recording this whole world tour and putting a film together, without a doubt.
2: That'll be awesome. What is it going to be like, the comeback?
1: It's called, I can't remember what it's called, the 50 plus tour or something, the big O 50 years.
2: Yeah.
1: But I'm going to play Circumstances.

0: circumstances. Right, time for the second crack of tonight's competition, which is a pig in the middle. Ways to get in touch, please, Logan.
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0: So who is this guitarist? That's your lot. Right, second track from tonight's featured artist, who is Al Di Meola. This is Race with the Devil on a Spanish Highway.

0: Well, I'm absolutely cream crackered after that one. I don't know about you.
1: It's a long one.
0: I was trying to play air guitar and I've lost 9 fingers. And it's very, very frantic. Right, next. Hang on a second. Yes. Oh, you've got this one. This one was sent to you this morning.
1: Oh. So, we all know that I'm a big fan of Five Finger Death Punch. So, they have got a new album out. It is digitally available. It's called Legacy, so you can get it on Spotify and everything at the moment. But the physical album doesn't come out until September the 18th.
0: This can't be a first on radio, but we've got to be one of the first stations to be playing this. Got to be.
1: I don't know. I'm not sure.
0: Certainly in Market Harborough.
1: Oh, definitely here. Yeah. Oh, definitely.
0: And Corby.
1: So physical album is available to us from September 18th, and that's where you can get it on vinyl, CD, and cassette. I didn't know that cassette was a thing again. When did that start happening?
0: I don't know. I think it's a sort of fad, though.
1: I cannot believe it.
0: I've still got players, but I guarantee they'll chew the tape the second they go in.
1: Oh, no, I couldn't believe it. When I saw the press release, I was like, available on cassette? You what? Anyway, so from the album Legacy, this is Five Finger Death Punch with Nails in the Coffin.

0: Wow, what a track.
1: You like it?
0: Ivan Moody's voice there. Oh, he gives me goosebumps.
1: Good evening to Robert over in Florida. Robert, during the news, I'm going to go down in the vaults and see if I can find any of that band for you. I'm sure it's about somewhere, but I'm going to go and have a look through the cobwebs. So you owe me a pint.
0: And yeah, he is very scared of spiders, so...
1: He's scared of a lot of things, including my own shadow. I'm scared of Pat.
0: Why are you scared of Pat?
1: Because she looms.
0: Oh, yes, she makes you jump. She has to email into the studio to announce herself before she comes in.
1: I know, she still scares the living out of me. Right, I think we should...
0: I forgot about that.
1: ...go a bit laid back now and go up to the news with some Floyd.

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3: From the Sky News Centre at 10. A six-year-old girl who was pulled from the sea off the coast of Shoreham in West Sussex has died in hospital. Sajia El Kawas passed away 3 days after three other members of her family also lost their lives. Earlier this week, the Prime Minister described what happened as a terrible family tragedy. Prince Harry and six others have been ordered to pay an initial £9.5 million towards the Daily Mail's publisher. The celebrities lost a privacy case against Associated Newspapers last month. A judge has criticised what he calls their unreasonable conduct, adding their allegations were speculative. Court's cost expert Colin Campbell says the first payment is due in a week.
4: No surprises there. That sum is all insured, so the seven claimants will not individually be having to put their hands in their pocket for that sum. It's all covered by after-event insurance.
3: Meanwhile, the Duchess of Sussex is understood to be in talks to make her return to acting. She could make an appearance in Guy Ritchie's The Gentleman series on Netflix. The Prime Minister's told those impacted by terrorism he has deep admiration for them. Andy Burnham spoke at a service earlier, marking the UK's first National Day for victims and survivors. In sports, champions Arsenal have been taking on newly promoted Coventry City in the first game of the new Premier League season. Live now to Joshua Adudonka at the Emirates.
5: Arsenal have started their Premier League defence with a 3-0 win over Coventry City. Kai Havertz and Bukayo Saka, the goals in the first half, put the champions on their way. Then 4 minutes into the second, Martin Odegaard added in the third. A tough lesson learned for promoted Coventry City. A perfect night for the champions. It finished at the Emirates. Arsenal 3, Coventry City 0.
3: Thanks, Joshua. And England's cricketers beat Pakistan by an innings and 103 runs in the first test at Headingley. Josh Tung, Joffa Archer and Ollie Robinson all took 3 wickets each. That's the latest. I'm Daisy Steele.
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6: Any showers this evening will ease and staying mostly dry overnight and staying clear and feeling chilly for the early hours of tomorrow morning with a minimum temperature of 8 degrees Celsius. And tomorrow, a dry and bright start to the day with a mixture of sunny spells and cloud across the morning. Feeling warm for the afternoon with a maximum temperature of 20 degrees Celsius. And that is your Friday Night Rock Show weather.
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2: Mixed it up a bit, but this one is for Phil and Tina over in Alabama.

0: to go, Philip, for you and Tina, mate, over in Alabama. And Chili Peppers, I was watching the other day. Well, we all know what an amazing drummer Chad Smith is.
1: Of course.
0: He's world class.
1: And he looks just like Will Ferrell.
0: He does. They've done a drum battle.
1: I know, I've seen it.
0: There it is. But I was watching him the other night playing with the Buddy Rich Big Band.
1: Oh,
0: now,
1: wow.
0: Now, you don't get asked to play with them unless you are right up there, yeah? But guess what song they did?
1: Which one?
0: Hocus Pocus.
1: Really?
0: Yeah.
1: Now, oh, wow.
0: The drum part on that is not easy.
1: No.
0: Yeah. And then I saw him do another one the other day. He just sat down and played Burn by Deep Purple. Note for note, what Ian Paice did.
1: Wow.
0: Yeah, he's a very, very good drummer. Never seen them, but I've heard them.
1: Yeah, because you saw them sound checking at the pyramids,
0: yeah,
1: didn't you?
0: And we were staying at Giza, so we heard them all right. And we could see the light show as well. We could
1: awesome.
0: Quite see them.
1: Awesome.
0: But it saved us so much money going in to see them. Just sat on the balcony. Right. Keep the requests coming in tonight, because you know what I usually do with requests? I have to vet them, rip them up, throw them in the bin.
1: Flush them down the toilet.
0: And then play something completely different that the person didn't want to hear in the first place. But tonight we're getting some good ones. Well, that was a good one, Philip. Thanks for that. And now, this is unbelievable as well. I've actually found the tracks that people wanted.
1: I know, that's so rare.
0: Right, so Robert, this next one's for you, over in Florida.
1: And Brady.
0: Can I even read it? Pantagruel's Nativity. Pantagruel's Nativity, whoever Pantagruel was. But here we go. It's Gentle Giants.

0: That's for Robert Goodman. I've been for, this is the first time for playing a band, and the last time, and probably the last time. Right, no. Mm. Very odd.
1: That was a very strange one.
0: I feel like my drink's just been spiked. It was only a cold coffee. Didn't even go in a bar. Must be bad.
1: Oh, Dad got introduced to Frappuccino today, and he's a fan.
0: It is nice. It is very nice indeed. Hang on a sec. Just take my headphones off so I get my glasses on.

0: There you go, Gary. Out of all the obscure tracks that you ever throw at me, I actually had that one. Pretty impressive, isn't it?
1: Yeah, it's a bit crazy.
0: Yeah, I quite like that one, actually.
1: It's quite... There's something a bit soothing
0: about it. It's not
1: quite
0: as bonkers as he usually is. Let's put it that way.
1: Yeah, he can be crazy.
0: Right, time for third and final call on tonight's Pig in the Middle. Who is this guitarist? Now it's time for our final track from tonight's featured artist, who is Aldi Meola. Now, you will know this song. It's Spanish Eyes, a very, very famous song. And this is him duetting with the one and only Les Paul.

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2: Now, good evening to Iron Spider.
3: Good evening.
2: How you doing, mate? Do you know, I know him so well that I call him Iron.
3: And next week it will be eh.
2: And then I. Now, he's given me two good choices here. I've only got one of them, so I'll play that one. Spider, you asked for this one. Steve L, Cophead Road.

0: Nice request, thank you. Iron Spider. What a great name.
1: It is a great name.
0: For a rock show, listen, it's brilliant. Right, I'm gonna find myself one. Yeah. Copper Beetle. Not quite as hard, is it?
1: No, definitely not.
0: Soldering Iron Wasp. Nah. Right, ladies and gentlemen, you please welcome live in the HFM car park, Dave Lee Roth. It's very quiet.

0: right. Get off now, you're not being paid. Right, next. Something for Lance.
1: Ah, going over to Kibworth and saying a very good evening to my husband Lance. He's asked for some Evanescence, and he also had a bit of a moan saying that we don't have enough metal in here. I think we can fix that at some point, but this is going to have to do you for now.
0: That's because it's a rock show.

0: There you go, Lance. Just for you, matey.
1: It is a good one.
0: Now, I've got a track next that's not often heard on radio by this band. Not often at all, actually, but this is called Trampled Underfoot.

0: Caitlin has asked why we're playing backing tracks tonight. Caitlin, darling, they're not backing tracks. They're called instrumentals.
1: And then I said that one with Audie Meola and Les Paul made me feel like I should be on a beach sipping a pina colada.
0: Why not? Sounds good to me. Right, the answer to tonight's pig in the middle, if you said Francis Dunnery, you'd be right.

0: And that's it for another Friday Night Rock Show.
1: Oh, that's been a busy one.
0: It has. Oh, some great, excellent requests tonight.
1: Thank you. It has been brilliant.
0: Thank you, everyone. Thanks for all your emails, all your calls, all your texts. Have a lovely weekend.
1: Yep, so you will be back in 2 weeks' time.
0: I will.
1: And I shall be back in four.
0: And that's it.
1: So, yeah.
0: Have a lovely weekend, everyone.
1: Happy Friday, folks.
0: Bye.

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3: From the Sky News Centre at 11. A six-year-old girl has died after getting into difficulty in the sea off Shoreham in West Sussex. Sajia El-Kawas, a British-Palestinian from London, was pulled from the water on Tuesday. Her parents and elder sister died at the scene. A group of celebrities, including Prince Harry, has been ordered to pay Daily Mail's publishers an initial £9.5 million. The ruling's been made after they lost a privacy case to Associated Newspapers last month. The sum owed could increase after a judge didn't impose a cap. Meghan is understood to be in talks about a role in Guy Ritchie's Netflix series, The Gentleman, as it's suggested she'll return to acting when she moves back to the UK. Here's our royal correspondent, Laura Bundock.
4: There's already been one series out of that, another season coming. The third season hasn't yet been confirmed, but we understand that these talks are ongoing at the moment. This is a potential role for Meghan. Now, this is a show that has been nominated for awards, Golden Globes, Emmys as well.
3: The Duke and Duchess of Sussex are also bringing their two children over from America later this month. Police in Sweden say one person's been killed and several others have been injured in a sword attack at a high school. It happened in the city of Fagersta. An 18-year-old suspect has been arrested. In sport, Arsenal started their Premier League title defence with a comfortable 3-0 victory at home to Coventry City. Boss Mikel Arteta says there was plenty to be pleased with.
5: Right from the beginning, I think we were really dominant. We really flow with the ball. We connected with each other in a really impressive way. We scored two brilliant goals. Probably we should have scored the third one before half-time as well. And after half-time, we scored the goal with Martin, a bit lucky. And then after that, obviously, we have to manage the game.
3: England's cricketers secured a dominant victory in Joe Root's first test back as captain. They bowled Pakistan out for 135 in their second go with the bat to win by an innings and 103 runs at Headingley. That's the latest. I'm Daisy Steele.
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6: Fairly bright start to Saturday, some cloudy periods at times, but staying dry. Highs for South Leicestershire and North Northants, 19 Celsius.
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1: Strike and You Sure Do, back to 1994 for that one, and we kicked off tonight's show with Roll Deep and Good Times. Thanks to the Rock Show crew for the past couple of hours between now and one. It's the big floor fillers from the 90s and noughties as we bring you a decent mix of dance and trance from both eras. Decent tunes on the way tonight, including from Bobby Brown, Sash, Bizarre Inc. and Ultranate, just to mention a few. Back to 1999 first though for this one, from Four Strings.

It's you in North North Hants. This is HFM and Nick with Dance Classics. Not heard that one for a long time. Commissioners, let me show you. Now, we had a request coming quite late on in the show last week. I think it was 10 to 1. So thanks very much for getting in touch. It was a new listener too. They haven't heard Dance Classics before. They said they would be back. Hopefully they are this week. And they said, would you have two unlimited and tribal dance? I popped down to the vault, had to dust it off a little bit. It sounded absolutely great. They played it through just before, just to double check. There was no skipping, etc., etc., because it is on CD. But yeah, it sounds good. You didn't leave your name, your number ends 099. Hope you're listening and hope you enjoy this classic from 1994.

David Morales and Needing You plays on HFM's Dance Classics from the late 90s, Sash and Mysterious Times. Just before that one, two decent trance trio to come, by the way, at 11:30 tonight. Let's head back to the 90s now for this on Dance Classics. Bobby Brown.

PPK Resurrection. It was Orchidea Unity in the middle of tonight's Trans Trio. And we kicked it all off with Bartez on the Move. Hope you enjoyed those as much as I did. Another Trans Trio to come next Friday night, round about 11:30. Before the update, got Bizarre Inc. Milo to play, and we continue with this one, Ultranate.

Lilo in my arms across South Leicestershire, North Northants, and wherever you're listening. This is HFM. Loads more to come in the second hour of Dance Classics. Just having a look at the playlist. DJ Quicksilver's in there. Gala, Atlantic Ocean, Ultra Beat, just to mention a few. So don't go anywhere. Update to come, and then we're back into the tunes. Head up to midnight with Bizarre Inc. 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
3: From the Sky News Centre at midnight, a six-year-old girl has died after getting into difficulty in the sea off Shoreham in West Sussex. Sajia El-Kawas, a British Palestinian from London, was pulled from the water on Tuesday. Her parents and elder sister died at the scene. Prince Harry and six others have been ordered to pay an initial £9.5 million towards the Daily Mail's publisher. The celebrities lost a privacy case against Associated Newspapers last month. A judge has criticised what he calls their unreasonable conduct, adding their allegations, which included unlawful information gathering, were speculative. Court cost expert Colin Campbell says the first payment is due in a week.
4: No surprises there. That sum is all insured, so the seven claimants will not individually be having to put their hands in their pocket for that sum. It's all covered by after-event insurance.
3: Meanwhile, the Duchess of Sussex is understood to be in talks to make her return to acting with an appearance in Guy Ritchie's The Gentleman series on Netflix. Prince Harry and Meghan are moving back to the UK this month. Police in Sweden say one person's been killed and several others have been injured in a sword attack at a high school. An 18-year-old suspect has been arrested. Pregnant women, young children and the elderly are being advised to avoid runny eggs when eating in cafes and restaurants. It's because of a salmonella risk reported in eggs that are imported from abroad. In sports, Joe Root began his second spell as England Test cricket captain by thrashing Pakistan by an innings and 103 runs. His side bowled their opponents out for 135 in their second go with the bat to complete the victory inside 3 days at Headingley.
5: You look at the prep that we had leading in, coming straight in from the 100. The fact that we are sort of in a slight transition stage, but I thought the way that we dealt with all of that, the clarity and the way that the guys have approached this week has been outstanding.
3: And Arsenal made a winning start to their Premier League title defence with a 3-0 victory at home to Coventry City. That's the latest. I'm Daisy Steele.
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6: Fairly bright start to Saturday, some cloudy periods at times, but staying dry. Highs for South Leicestershire and North Northants, 19 Celsius.
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1: With Gurkha Dining, coming soon under new management at the former Shagarika Indian restaurant on St Mary's Road. 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

to continue dance classics into the second hour with Eclipse and Make Me Love You, Planet Perfecto. Bullet in the Gun just before that. Don't forget, if you want the song on next week's

Just love the bongos in that one. That's Safri Duo and Played Alive on HFM. It's just gone 12:30. DJ Quicksilver and Bellissima before that one. And Urban Cookie Collective's The Key, The Secret. Certain dance tunes always bring back fantastic memories for me. This one, bizarrely enough, reminds me of a night out in Dunstable.

Radio Dance Classics on HFM with Rough Drivers and Dreaming Galas. Freed from Desire just before that, and Atlantic Ocean Waterfall. Can't get much better than those ones. Absolutely brilliant. Now, someone who got in touch during the week and asked if we could play a tune for them round about, what did they say, 12:45? So where are we now? Yeah, just about right. Said they were going to be working hard. It's Tom in Kibworth, Love Station, and Teardrops just for

this DJ and Better Off Alone on HFM's Dance Classics. It was Max and Getaway just before that one, and on the request, Love Station, Teardrops. Been a great show tonight. Hope you've enjoyed it as much as I have. We'll pack another 2 hours of 90s and noughties dance into next week's show. Join us from 11 next Friday night. Have a fantastic weekend, whatever you're up to. We're going to head towards the news with Cabin Crew and Waiting for a Star.

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3: From the Sky News Centre at 1, a six-year-old girl has died in hospital after getting into difficulty in the sea off Shoreham in West Sussex. Sajia El Kawaz was pulled from the water on Tuesday. Her parents and 14-year-old sister died at the scene. Police believe the family, who were Palestinian refugees from London, got into difficulty after entering the water at Shoreham Fort earlier this week. While Sajia was still critically ill in hospital, Andy Burnham spoke about the incident.
4: It's so sad to hear what happened, and obviously we think there's a young girl still in hospital fighting for her life, and we send our best wishes and love to her wider friends and family. But a real tragedy, a real terrible family tragedy.
3: It's unclear whether Prince Harry and several other high-profile figures will appeal against a ruling allowing the Daily Mail's publisher to seek the highest level of legal costs from them. Mr Justice Nick Lynn refused to limit what Associated Newspapers can recover from the claimants after criticising their conduct in a privacy case they lost last month. Newsweek's chief royal correspondent Jack Royston says the ruling could give Harry pause for thought.
5: The warning signs have been there in some of Harry's previous cases that they tend to throw the whole of the kitchen sink at the case. They just throw allegations at the wall and see what sticks. And it seems that the courts have finally got sick to the back teeth of it.
3: Meanwhile, Meghan's understood to be in talks about a role in Guy Ritchie's Netflix series, The Gentleman, as it's suggested she'll return to acting when she moves back to the UK. Wildfires in the UK so far this year have burned an area the size of Cardiff. Satellite data shows more land has been scorched over the past two summers than in the previous 5 years combined. The number of men living with prostate cancer in the UK has risen by 100,000 since 2020. Macmillan Cancer Support says around 600,000 men are now living with the disease, with more than 68,000 newly diagnosed each year. In sport, Arsenal got their Premier League title defence to a winning start with a 3-0 victory at home to Coventry City. That's the latest.
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6: Fairly bright start to Saturday, some cloudy periods at times, but staying dry. Highs for South Leicestershire and North Northants, 19 Celsius.
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1: With Gurkha Dining, coming soon under new management at the former Shagarika Indian restaurant on St Mary's Road.
2: Now,
1: more great music and all things local.
2: This is HFM.